0: 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We'll dig into proceedings to tell you all about the rock show that takes place here on Erewash Sound every Tuesday between 7 and 9. We'll have our featured artist or album, and we'll also have The Epic, as well as Then and Now, a tune from an artist from way back in the day and one from nowadays. Yeah, running down the drain. 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If you thought rock was all racket and noise, then do try listening to The Rock Show, only here on Erewash Sound every Tuesday between 7 and 9.
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We'll be right back.

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0: Well, I never. 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
1: 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I can't. 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
3: From the Sky News Centre at 4, there's unlikely to be a coronation for Andy Burnham as Labour leader, even if he returns to Parliament. Wes Streeting's confirmed he'll stand in any challenge against Sir Keir Starmer and wants to rejoin the EU. Former Labour political adviser Greg Cook thinks that could flush out his potential opponent.
4: One might interpret this as being quite a mischievous move. Any sniff that Andy Burnham personally would want, even hypothetically, to lead the country back into the EU would be very damaging indeed, I think, for his prospects of winning that by-election.
3: The Met Police says two major protests in London proceeded largely without significant incident. 43 arrests were made as thousands of officers were deployed to avoid clashes between a Tommy Robinson demonstration and a pro-Palestine rally yesterday. Five people remain in hospital after a suspected stolen car crashed in a police chase in East London. Nine were injured following the collision in Ilford in the early hours of yesterday morning. Sport and Hearts have had the Scottish Premiership title snatched away as they conceded two late goals in a 3-1 defeat at Celtic. Celtic boss Martin O'Neill says his players seem to hit form at the right time.
5: I'm never sure about momentum because that can change in an instant. And people kept saying we had momentum. We were striving hard. And if you'd asked me before we played Rangers, could I take it into the final day, I would have bitten your arm off.
3: Their old firm rivals, who'd already confirmed a third place finish, 5-2 away at Falkirk. Manchester City are FA Cup holders for the eighth time following a 1-0 win over Chelsea. Pep Guardiola's side appeared in the final for the fourth consecutive season at Wembley. And the UK's last-placed entry in Eurovision says Bulgaria's Dara was the honestly deserved winner of this year's contest in Vienna. Lukmum No Computer received no points from the public vote and just one from the juries. That's the latest from the Sky News Centre. I'm Bev Rimmer.
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0: Mr. B here, just wandering in to interrupt proceedings on This Ear Wireless to tell you about the Retro Show on Sundays. It takes place between 3 and 5. Each hour starts with a little reminisce about a particular year, then we shall have Play One Gets One Free, with terms and conditions, because it's the wireless and makes it sound ever so good, you know. 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And we'll even play a tune that might make you want to throw your listening equipment against the wall. It's all there on Sunday between 3 and 5 at the Retro Show here on Erewash Sound. 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

0: Mr. B here, inviting you to join me on Mondays between 7 and 9 for 2 hours of alternative 80s. 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All I want to do is see you. 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

0: Life, eh? The phone rings. There's a knock at the door. Kids are playing games. There's too much chatter or something distracts you and you end up missing a feature on Era Washdown. That's okay. 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
3: From the Sky News Centre at 7, there's unlikely to be a coronation for Andy Burnham as Labour leader, even if he returns to Parliament. Wes Streeting, who's quit the Cabinet, has confirmed he'll stand in any challenge to topple Sir Keir Starmer. The former Health Secretary also wants to rejoin the EU. Former Labour political adviser Greg Cook thinks that could flush out his potential opponent.
4: One might interpret this as being quite a mischievous move. Any sniff that Andy Burnham personally would want, even hypothetically, to lead the country back into the EU would be very damaging indeed, I think, for his prospects of winning that by-election.
3: At least 43 people have been arrested after thousands of police were deployed at two large protests in central London. The Unite the Kingdom march and the pro-Palestine rally coincided yesterday. The World Health Organization's declared an Ebola outbreak in the Democratic Republic of Congo and Uganda a public health emergency of international concern. It says the outbreak doesn't meet the criteria of a pandemic, but there are concerns about the risk of further spread to nearby countries. Bulgaria's won the Eurovision Song Contest. The UK's entry came last. Five countries boycotted over the inclusion of Israel. Organisers deny it's a political event, but that's disputed by protester Felix.
5: I see a lot of people with flags of nation states, of states like Israel, and it's clear they kicked out Russia out of the competition in 2022. It shows it's a political event and we should regard it as such.
3: Chelsea are believed to be close to appointing Xavi Alonso as their new boss, with an announcement expected before Tuesday's Premier League game against Tottenham. The former Real Madrid manager has reportedly agreed a four-year deal at Stamford Bridge. The Blues were beaten 1-0 by Manchester City in the FA Cup final yesterday. And a bid for the north of England to host the Olympic and Paralympic Games for the 2040s is to enter the initial assessment phase. The government's commissioned UK Sport to look into the chances of success. That's the latest. I'm Imani Rana.
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4: From the Sky News Centre at 8, Andy Burnham says Britain's been on the wrong path for 40 years and wants to fight the Makerfield by-election to save Labour. The current Great Manchester Mayor's been allowed to put his name forward for selection. Wes Streeting's confirmed he'll run in any contest to topple Sir Keir Starmer. The former Health Secretary, who resigned on Thursday, explains why he hasn't yet triggered a challenge.
5: We could have rushed straight into a leadership contest, knowing not all of the candidates would be on the pitch, that Andy Burnham was about to stand in a by-election, and that if we had rushed ahead without giving Andy a chance to stand, the new leader, whether it was me or anyone else, would lack the legitimacy.
4: The World Health Organization says an Ebola outbreak in Africa is a public health emergency of international concern. At least 80 people are suspected to have died in the Democratic Republic of the Congo, while hundreds more are believed to be infected. Police have launched a murder investigation after a man died at a flat in East Belfast. 51-year-old Nicholas Gordon passed away in hospital following reports of an assault at a property in the Hollywood Road area on Tuesday morning. Bulgaria won the Eurovision Song Contest for the first time ever with a song called Bangaranga. It was a bad night for the UK, however, after the entry from YouTuber Look Mum No Computer came last with just a single point. To sport, where former Real Madrid and Bayer Leverkusen head coach Xavi Alonso is expected to be announced as the new manager of Chelsea today. He's reportedly agreed a four-year contract at Stamford Bridge. Our reporter Carve Solico explains why Alonso is their preferred candidate.
6: His track record as a player and also a manager, his aura, his personality, his emotional intelligence, and the fact that he is very, very hands-on.
4: And Rory McIlroy remains in contention to win back-to-back major golf tournaments. He's three shots behind leader Alex Smalley going into the final round of the PGA Championship. That's the latest. I'm Imani Rana.
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It's either from Bulgaria or the 90s, since you're leaving the clubs after far too many sherbets. That was the winner of Eurovision, bit of an underdog this year. Hey, and every year we get something positive, don't we? The UK left with a point! I don't know. Do we play the UK entry, or is it just one of those that it was needed for the time and we enjoyed it in the special moment it had? Who knows? We'll see how it goes before 10 o'clock. Good morning. How y'all doing? A little bit blurry-eyed if you were watching Eurovision. Went on till midnight, didn't it? Started late, though, didn't it? 8 o'clock. I mean, that to me is, you know, cleaning down the kitchen, putting the PJs on, slogging it out kind of vibe. That's not a kick-off of a party. Did you enjoy a Eurovision party last night? I didn't. I'm at the stage where I've got 3 children. And I'll be honest with you. Do you remember it was my birthday in February and I told you I was dead excited because I got a frying pan from my daughter for my birthday? Brilliant, non-stick, Marks and Spencer's, put it in the dishwasher, still going 3 months later. I'm a little bit surprised as well. Fabulous pan. I spent my Eurovision party last night painting the living room. If that doesn't say welcome to 37 and a quarter, Kirsty, I don't know what does. Shall we move on to Arts and Toast this morning? It's a jam-packed show, as always, actually. It's getting bigger, isn't it? It's getting bigger. Today, then, we've got the word shack. Do you know what? I'm going to give it now. Zany. What do you think zany means? Have a think. And then we are right across Derbyshire and Nottinghamshire. So before 9 o'clock, we'll be going to Valent Live in Derby as they welcome the Imperial Classical Ballet this Christmas. Yes, I said the word. As they are bringing Tchaikovsky's The Nutcracker to Derby this festive season. They've got a fabulous joyful track. Completely blew me out of the water with their joyful track. See what you think. And then after 9, we're heading over to Nottingham Playhouse. Monique Young. She is playing Charity Barnum in the musical Barnum. If you missed the greatest show, it closed the other week, didn't it? Hey, Steps, the musical closed last night. Anyway, if you missed the greatest showman, Barnum is, I'd argue, is a little bit of a better script. I've not seen either show, but the script is poignant and beautiful and a little bit more autobiographical, shall we say. It kind of follows Barnum's life as a politician as well as all the circuit stuff as well. She joins in with Word Shack. I've got the happy news, and then Mr. Ian Perry will be with you from 10 o'clock this morning. You're listening to Kirsty on Arts and Toast here on Erewash Sound. Shall we play some David Essex?

0: That song just brings me joy every time I hear it. David Essex, gonna make you a star. Get the kettle on, I'm gonna play Word Check.
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4: 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I have heard it before.
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0: Word Shack? Well, I've kind of already done this bit, haven't I? Let's play in the excitement of bringing home 1 point from the Eurovision last night, shall we? What do you think the word zany means? I put it to Monique, who's a member of the cast of Barnum, the musical that's heading to Nottingham Playhouse as part of its UK tour later this month, to find out what she thinks. But before that, I've got another interview coming up, this time with Alexei Iskatov. He is the producer of the Imperial Classical Ballet, and they are heading to the Valent Live later this year to bring Tchaikovsky's Nutcracker. I've got all the details you need coming up next.
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0: Love Music, Love Erewash. Kings of Leon with You Somebody. It is 8:30. No, it's not. It's about 25 past. We're in a bit early. This Sunday morning, you're listening to Kirsty on Arts and Toast. Sunday breakfast here at Erewash Sound. And we're popping over to the Valent Live in Derby. As I'm going to swear at you, it's Christmas. We are chatting with Alexei Ignato of the Imperial Classical Ballet. They're bringing the popular Tchaikovsky's Nutcracker to our doorsteps this festive season. The story of the Nutcracker tells a magical. It just takes you back into the world of being a child, doesn't it? Little Clara. She receives a Nutcracker doll on Christmas Eve. She falls asleep, dreams of enchanting adventures, and then the Nutcracker comes to life, battles the Mouse King, and transforms into a prince, and then they take them on a journey through the land of snow and a dazzling kingdom of sweets, and there's fairies and just magical celebrations. It really is one for the festive senses, and it is coming to Valent Live in Derby. I was able to chat with the producer and owner of Imperial Classical Ballet about how long it takes to plan an international tour, the role of producer, how the Nutcracker resonates with multiple generations, and those comments made by Timothy Chalamet.
1: How is it all going?
2: Yes, so we just finished our opera tour where we've been in Derby as well with the Ukrainian National Opera. And so we finished our season as such because we started beginning of September with the two ballet companies I had, and then with a small break we had the opera. So it was nonstop basically for how many months, I don't know. I mean, it's demanding in itself, but the actual preparation work, 90% of the actual ballet performance happens before we come to the theater. So yeah, so now we're basically working out the operational bits and starting the marketing. And that's why it's nice talking to you as well, well in advance. And yeah, so we keep busy, although we don't have any tours currently running.
1: This is one of the things that I wanted to ask you, because I feel so many people don't understand necessarily the things that go on to get a show on a stage, whether it's in a theatre or an arena. What is the role of a producer?
2: The role is pretty simple, because you take, like, I don't know how many different parties, from the performing artist or actual theatre, then you have probably around 80 to 90 different regional theaters. Like one of them is the Derby Theater we go to. And then you try to puzzle them together in a way. So it sounds kind of a lot, and it is a lot, I must admit. But every stage, every process has its kind of time and purpose. So of course it would be no point to start marketing 2 years in advance. So yeah, so 2 years in advance we're planning the actual tour with the theaters and the artists, and then the council together slowly, the hotels we just finished now in February, March time, then the logistics and bit by the bit, and then 2 months roughly before we start actively advertising. But before that, we're obviously working already with the theaters in getting the shows on sale and everything. And then the visa aspects for the artists, some other bit. So yeah, so effectively you have like 10 different parties, and we try to puzzle them together. But as long as you do it in the right time frame each, then you shouldn't have a problem. But yeah, this year we now have a 20th anniversary of my company of touring ballet, opera, and folklore in the UK. So it's kind of anniversary tour. And so we have a bit of experience to puzzling it together here. Yeah.

called Thing, Think I Love You. But I wanna know for sure. So come on, hold me tight.

0: do you think Tchaikovsky is so popular?
1: I mean, it's the best well-known balladist, really, the Nutcracker and Swan Lake. And Nutcracker in particular is the music that's recognized by everyone. It gives you this Christmas feel, although we sometimes perform it in October and some people complain, oh, it's not Christmassy yet, but you get the feel, you know, and it's, I find it also more kind of, family friendly, not to say that Swan Lake is not, but it's much more understood. And also the small ballerinas that often come with their grandmothers or their parents and the little tutus, and yeah, they enjoy the ballet a lot.
0: Do children really dress up?
1: Yes, come do their tutus.
0: You tour across the world. Do audiences in different cultures take your shows in different ways?
1: Yes and no. I mean, the reaction is always positive. And that's why I love doing what we're doing, is the fact that it's kind of, everybody's a winner, from the artist coming to the UK, seeing the country, to the regional theaters getting world-class performances, and to the audience being able, and that's also the aspect of what we've been doing for 20 years. Basically, we bring something that most people take for granted, let's say in London, when they can go to the Royal Opera House, and to see something like that, have to travel to London, and we bring it to their doorstep. So yeah, that's why. So the reaction in itself is always, yeah, very positive. People love ballet, and hopefully that will continue, because of the, as I just mentioned, we have the young audience as well. And but the reaction, it changes. I mean, some people clap more, but it's even different in each place we go in England, you know, where people are more kind of cheering, some maybe stamping with the feet, some less reserved, more conservative. So it's kind of, it varies. Even in England, it's different.
0: And may I ask, I could swearing at you, so apologies if I am, but Timothée Chalamet recently came out with an opinion that ballet and opera should be extinct. Nobody's coming to see it. And you've so just proved him wrong. What are your thoughts on what he said, though?
1: Yeah, we didn't comment on it even on Instagram. I mean, everybody has its own opinion. And I think he got enough from anyone in the ballet world. But yeah, I mean, the artists, like we recently done in November, when we were in Eastbourne, we done videos, full-size videos for the audience, and we done many interviews with the artists. And I think the guys and girls, that they love doing what they're doing. The audience loves, otherwise it would be really dying out, you know. So there's nothing to prove his theory right. Yes, it is a challenge, because nowadays in any theater you go to, you have so much choice. And especially in today's economic climate, I can understand that the audience have to make a choice to what they go and see, you know, because you cannot attend 3-4 times a week a theater. So there's definitely a challenge when it comes to that. But I think in itself, he's wrong, because it's still growing. It's a bit harder for the opera, for example, and that's also say in interviews, because the perception of the opera is always that people have to have a PhD to understand it when they come for the first time. And we try to break this barrier, and it's kind of working. We've been doing opera since 2012. And we see also the people come for the first time and are able to enjoy it. And for ballet, it's another world anyway, because we have the little audience that can enjoy the ballet easily. So yeah, no, I don't agree with him. But then again, everybody has their own view on things.
0: I think the fact that he's got an entire younger generation turning up in tutus to kickstart their festive celebrations, kind of puts Timothy's comments in perspective, don't you? Would you like tickets? Of course you would. They're on sale now. The Nutcracker is heading to Derby's Valent Live on the 7th of November this year. It will include a full live orchestra and, of course, Tchaikovsky's full score. Tickets are available now and you can get them from Ticketmaster or just head to the Valent Live website and there will be a link on there for you. Tickets are selling fast, so if you want to kickstart your festive season this year, get them booked sooner rather than later. And whilst we're at Valent Live, we've got a competition. Would you like a brilliant night out packed with huge laughs and top-class stand-up comedy? Of course you would. Thanks to our friends at Valent, we've got two tickets up for grabs to see the incredible live comedy, The Last Laugh. The Last Laugh. I'm really struggling with this. I want to say The Last Live Laugh. It's not. The Last Laugh Comedy Club on Friday the 29th of May in the Live Lounge. It features some of the best comedy talent on the UK circuit. Hosting the night is the superb Barry Dodds, alongside rising comedy star Roman Harris, the brilliantly relatable Katie Tracy, and the headliner Justin Morehouse. Yeah, that is young Kenny from Phoenix Nights. It's going to be fabulous. It's a proper live comedy experience. No gimmicks, just big laughs and four fantastic acts guaranteed to have you crying with laughter. For a chance to win a pair of tickets, just go to our website, everwashsound.com, where you'll find all the details and the competition's T's and C's over there. The competition closes on Thursday the 21st of May, so that's this week. You ain't got long. Get involved and enjoy. Good luck.

0: 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Don't go anywhere, because Alexei from the Imperial Classical Ballet has got his joyful track coming up next, and I was surprised. Will you be?
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6: 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Ali Price says that they all went out with the lucky pants on, goes for 32%. 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Gary Hoskins says, not got any lucky knickers. 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

0: The latest from the newly engaged Harry Styles here on Erewash Sound. Now that I've been harping on about it all morning, haven't I? The Imperial Classical Ballet, I was able to chat with the producer of the company to find out what he's planning for their tour that is coming to Valent Live later this year. You can listen to the full interview over on the Arts and Toast podcast, or of course the shortened one is on the Erewash Sound. Listen again. But one of the exclusives that you won't hear on either the podcast or listen again is Alexei's choice of this week's joyful track. It surprised me, but it made me smile. Will it do the same with you?
1: You know, it changes. It could be some kind of a pop song that just jumps into my head. I mean, most of the time I drive in a car, actually, I drive in silence because I can better think. But if something pops in my head, I just have to play it. So there's not one particular track that I could tell you, like, yeah, I listen to it, that jumps in my head. So it depends on the mood, what I'm doing. If I want to be a bit more dancey, then I put a pop-on song, Lady Gaga or something. But if I try to relax, then, yeah, more classical piano.

Electric Avenue here on Errorwatch Sound. Good morning, you're listening to Kirsty. Coming up after 9 o'clock then, I've got an interview with Monique Young, who plays Charity Barnum in the musical Barnum. It's heading to Nottingham Playhouse later this month. I've got the answer to this week's word shack. What do you think the word zany means? And of course, the happy news, all happening before 9:30 this morning. And then you've got Ian Perry from 10:00.

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3: From the Sky News Centre at 9, Andy Burnham's hinted he is planning on challenging Sir Keir Starmer for the Labour leadership. The Mayor for Greater Manchester's told ITV News his run for the Makerfield by-election is just the first stage in a bid to change his party. It's as Wes Streeting's revealed he could try to rejoin the EU if he wins any upcoming contest. Our political correspondent Alex Rogers says this plan could work in his favour.
4: So many members of the Labour cabinet, the Labour Party and Labour members are pro-EU, but I think it also makes it a bit difficult for Andy Burnham because he is running in this by-election, which heavily voted Leave, which Reform did extremely well in the local elections.
3: An Ebola outbreak in Africa has been described as a public health emergency of international concern. The World Health Organization says there are at least 80 suspected deaths in the Democratic Republic of the Congo. Police Scotland say being assaulted is not part of the job after officers were injured following the Scottish Premiership final. Crowds were dispersed in the Trongate area of Glasgow, where hundreds of Celtic fans gathered following their title win over Hearts. The UK's come last in this year's Eurovision Song Contest with a single point. Here's the moment the winner was announced.
5: The winner of the Eurovision Song Contest 2026 is...
3: Singer Dara claimed Bulgaria's first ever victory in the competition. Chelsea are expected to confirm former Real Madrid boss Xavi Alonso as their new manager today. He's reportedly agreed to a four-year deal at Stamford Bridge. Meanwhile, Scotland's Tommy Conway has been ruled out of the World Cup with an ankle injury. He's been told that he needs surgery. And a bid for the north of England to host the Olympic and Paralympic Games in the 2040s is to enter the initial assessment phase. That's the latest. I'm Imani Rana.
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0: Love Music, Love Era Wash, the Pet Shop Boys, this Sunday morning. It is just gone 9 o'clock. It's Saturday the 17th of May. Hello, how are you doing? Right then, coming to town, Nottingham Town to be precise, is the spectacular musical Barnum. It stars West End favourite Lee Mead as legendary Sir B.T. Barnum, and his right-hand lady, dare I say, is Monique Young. She plays Charity Barnum in the show. I was able to have a chinwag with her. The show is packed with circus acts, which I chat with Monique about in a minute. There's unforgettable songs and dazzling choreography from the one and only Erty Mabuse. The show tells the story of Barnum's rise to fame alongside his wife Charity, played by Monique. I was able to find out how this is different to the film The Greatest Showman.
1: Yeah, so everyone obviously knows The Greatest Showman, with starring obviously Hugh Jackman, about P.T. Barnum and his wife Charity Barnum and his sort of rise in his career, kind of going from, I suppose, really nothing to then having this extraordinary career in circus to then, which is not shown obviously in The Greatest Showman. In our version, he goes to a politician, which is actually based on a true man called Taylor Barnum, Phineas Taylor Barnum, his real name is. And in Barnum, the musical, we go from the start of his career, where he opens up a museum, which and then we go into him obviously running in Tom Thumb, Joyce Heth, Jenny Lind, and then being part of the Barnum and Bailey circus, which is what he is renowned for, what people know him for. And people don't know that he also went, obviously, into becoming a politician. So that's the part that we obviously delve into in the musical of Barnum.
2: You play the part of Charity, who, in my opinion, is one of the most patient women I have ever had the privilege to learn about.
1: Absolutely. She has patience beyond, belief, really. Grounds him and is the brains behind, obviously, the madness and the ideas that he has.
2: When you were reading the script, were there moments where actually you really wanted to shake Charity Barnum, or were there moments where you went, do you know what, hats off, girl, well done?
1: Yeah, there were moments. There's one moment in the show that she comes, I won't spoil it too much if people come and watch us, but she comes back and I was like, I wouldn't do that. I wouldn't have the patience. I wouldn't dare to go back to him after what he's done. But I think there's some form of groundness and I suppose security in herself, which I really admire in her. And also just kind of knowing him so well that she wouldn't be afraid to be like, you can't do that or you shouldn't do that. And sort of plays him at his own game as well. You find out towards the end. Again, I won't spoil it too much. And it kind of just, it just makes me admire her more as a human being. I'm sure she was like that in life. I wouldn't be surprised if she was really like that in real life.
2: Comes across in the history books, doesn't it? Comes across.
1: Yes, 1,000%.
3: Ladies up in here tonight. No fighting. We got the refugees.
4: No fighting. Over here.

0: have had, I am presuming, so many skills to learn.
1: Well, it's interesting because though it's a circus show, I do one little thing that's a little, like a little lift with, we call them the circus performers. They're incredible. They have so many skill sets, fire breathing, silks, hoop, just gymnastics, contortion. Like it's amazing. I'm so impressed and sort of wowed by them. But when we first learnt, we were learning the show and we were in rehearsals, we all learnt to juggle. And juggling is really, really hard. Especially if I did a little bit when I was younger, but it was amazing to look around the room to see the people who picked up really fast and the people that really, really struggled. And I was sort of more of the struggling side. I'm a bit better now, but I don't get to do it in the show. But I think it's a nice skill to learn, even if I don't get to do it in the show, which is fun.
0: I've got to ask, are there some props that you're just dying to play with?
1: Oh, yes. I mean, there's one circus performer in the show who breathes fire, and I would love to learn that. I think that, I mean, I'm sure there's a lot of health and safety behind it all and some, you know, techniques, but I think that would be really cool to learn.
0: I was expecting you to say, yeah, tightrope.
1: I surprised myself then when I said that. I have learned a little bit of the hoop. Some of the circus performers were very generous and have helped some of us in the past sort of learn some skills on the hoop. And that's really cool, really hard. Again, the strength required, but yeah, I really enjoyed that. But yeah, fire breathing, I think that would be fun.
0: It sounds like you've got such a community. You all really get along in the cast.
1: It's a real ensemble based show. It's also an actor musician show. It's the first time Barnum has been done where the actors on stage play their instruments as well. So, we are always on stage. We are the show. We, you know, there's moments where I just, you know, we just connect with each other. And I think what's so lovely is when you're touring, you really do become a family. We are a traveling, you know, circus in a way.
0: And you've talked about actor musicians, and you are being so humble and playing yourself down. You can play the flute.
1: Well, it's funny because I hadn't played the flute for 14 years prior, obviously, the show.
0: Yeah.
1: And I was surprised how much it came back. But I did about 8 years of sort of learning the flute, and I got to a good standard. So it came back quicker than I thought. And yeah, it's fun. It's really fun to be able to play it in the show.
2: The circus is coming to town next week from Tuesday the 26th until Saturday the 30th of May. Tickets are on sale now from the Nottingham Playhouse website and start at just £17.50. If you're wondering whether this will suit children, they say that the age suitability is from 8 onwards. The running time is approximately about 2 hours and 15, including the interval. Go on, head on down, book your tickets. Nottingham Playhouse for Barnum with Lee Mead and Monique Young. Right, then we're going to play some Diana Ross, but don't go anywhere because Monique is back with the answer to this week's word shack. What do you think zany means?

0: Is it all one word, not three?
1: All one word.
2: Okay, oh, but I'm a fit.
3: Oh, dear.
4: Oh, do you know, I've that word is familiar. I have heard it before.
1: What is the etymology of
3: word shot? So, zany. What do you think zany means? Monique pretty much got it spot on.
5: What do you think the word zany means?
3: Oh, it is really just like, it's quite zingy, I would say. You've got a bit of like, I think it's like energy or a bit of spice or sass, maybe, potentially.
5: Getting them, yeah. So it dates back a couple of hundred years, and it was the name for the comically dressed, for the clowns.
3: Oh, great. Oh, I love that.
1: Word check, we'll be back this time next week, but don't go anywhere because I've still got the happy news to come up and fabulous music from the likes of Post Malone and Savage Garden.
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0: Shocking Blue, and before that you had Kiss with Crazy Crazy Nights. Let's do this week's happy news. You are listening to the Happy News on Erewash Sound with Kirsty, and this week's headlines include: an Ilkeston-based chippy is celebrating 20 years on the high street, forests are back growing again, the fastest in 40 years, and NHS England secures long-term access to give groundbreaking treatments to children. Manor Fish Bar, based on South Street in Ilkeston, is celebrating 20 years in business this month. The business, which is in its second generation of owners with siblings Andrew and Sophia, prides itself on quality produce and a friendly persona, often knowing its regulars by their first names when they walk through the chippy door. In an interview with Ilkeston Live, Andrew said that they pride themselves on being a traditional shop, with his sister Sophia going on to say that they want people to celebrate with them as they enjoy this fab milestone. Brazil's Atlantic Forest, one of the most endangered ecosystems on Earth, has reached a landmark moment in conservation. New figures released by environmental groups show that deforestation in the forest fell to its lowest level in 40 years during 2025, with fewer than 9,000 hectares cleared. It's the first time since monitoring began in 1985, and the annual destruction has dropped below the 10,000 hectare mark. Conservationists say the dramatic reduction in forest loss is the result of years of pressure from scientists, indigenous communities, environmental organisations and stricter government enforcement. NHS England has confirmed long-term funding and nationwide access for pioneering therapies that treat spinal muscular atrophy, known as SMA, a rare inherited condition that causes progressive muscle weakness and can severely affect breathing, movement and life expectancy. Clinicians across England report that children who once might never have been able to sit, stand or walk are now reaching developmental milestones previously thought impossible. Some children treated early are attending school, walking independently and living far more active lives than earlier generations of SMA patients. That is this week's Happy News. If you know of a Happy News story, then drop me, Kirsty, an email via the Erewash Sound website, erewashsound.com. I can also be found directly on Instagram using the handle at Arts Toast Podcast.
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0: before that was Dan Hartman with I Can Dream About You. Now, just in case you have not heard, the latest episode of the Aurora Sound Business Show podcast is now available, hosted by the one and only Sally Peacock. The podcast explores the stories behind businesses across Erewash, the people who run them. In this episode, Sally brings together three conversations with local artists who've turned their creativity into successful businesses. David, Julia and Josie share how they've built sustainable careers from their art, and reflect on the role of community spaces in supporting their growth, both creatively and commercially. Here's Josie talking about the impact of Long Eaton Art Room.
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guys, Purse Malone here on Aerowatch Sound, and before that was The Source featuring Candy Satan, You Got The Love. That is about it from me. I'll be back on Tuesday from 1 o'clock with Daytime. Mr. Ian Perry is on his way next, and then you've got Paul Gatsby seeing you through Sunday lunch. If you need a chinwag or you fancy anything, then drop us a message via the aerowatchsound.com website. But until next time, I'll speak to you soon. Ta-ra.

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3: From the Sky News Centre at 10, a Labour minister's described speculation over challenges to Sir Keir Starmer's leadership as froth and nonsense. It's after Wes Streeting confirmed he'll stand in any race to take over from the Prime Minister and suggests the UK should try to rejoin the European Union. Meanwhile, Andy Burnham's hinted he's also considering challenging Sir Keir as he plans to run in the Makerfield by-election. Culture Secretary Lisa Nandy says her party must pull together.
4: We've got to move forwards, and the Prime Minister of course has to make his own decision about whether he wants to take that next fight forwards, and ultimately whether he does that will be up to him, it'll be up to Labour MPs, and it'll be up to the people of this country.
3: An Ebola outbreak in the Democratic Republic of Congo and Uganda has been declared an international public health emergency by the WHO. It says the outbreak doesn't meet the criteria of a pandemic, but there are concerns about the risk of further spread to nearby countries. Five people are still in hospital after a suspected stolen car crashed during a police chase in East London. Nine were injured following the collision in Ilford in the early hours of yesterday morning. Former Real Madrid and Bayer Leverkusen head coach Xabi Alonso has been announced as the new manager of Chelsea. He signed a four-year contract at Stamford Bridge and takes over following the sacking of Liam Rosinia last month. Sky Sports News reporter Carve Solekol says the title given to Alonso is important.
5: I think it's significant that he's going to be the manager, not the head coach, because that, to me, means that he will have more authority, more influence, more of a say in all aspects of the club.
3: The government's begun exploring the possibility of the north of England hosting the Olympics in the 2040s, a bid's entering its initial assessment phase. And Bulgaria won the Eurovision Song Contest for the first time ever. Five countries boycotted the competition this year over Israel's inclusion. That's the latest. I'm Imani Rana.
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you know Mark Boland spends 2 minutes, 53 seconds singing La La La La La La La. That's true. Very short song otherwise. T-Rex, Hot Love from Arrow Washdown, 7 minutes past ten. Sunday morning, mid-May. The year evaporating before us. And a lovely sunny day, though, across the Arrow Washborough. Very nice indeed. Mild, sunny, bright. We'll take a bit of that. A bit rainy of late. If you're working today, get the kettle on a little bit more often than you ordinarily would. If you're at home, you know what to do. Leave the chores for a bit. They'll wait till later. Tea and toast, cappuccino, hot chocolate. Sunday newspapers. It's another lazy Sunday. I've got one of those feelings this week that I haven't been here for absolutely ages. Strange that. Have you had that feeling? Another lazy Sunday through till one. ABC to play in just a moment. Also, three sets of clues, one borough location-ish. I'll let you work out why that is. Clues at 10:10, 10:30, 10:50. Your answer welcome anytime. All the usual channels are open until 11:15 this morning. On the Word on Health report this week, Paul Pennington looking at PAD, P-A-D. More details and guidance, 10:30 with Paul. And an Australian singer, songwriter and actress with a total of 9 number one singles, having sold over 8 million albums worldwide. After signing her first record contract aged 15 in 1999. And before you start, before we get the other presenters coming on going, it's going to be Kylie. It isn't.

0: Love music, love Erewash. Erewash on Sunday morning, ABC and Poison Arrow. I feel like I ought to excuse myself from last weekend. Thank you to Gary for sitting in on the slot last weekend. I was having back-to-back breaks. I know, get me. First week in Hagworthingham in Lincolnshire, middle of nowhere, holiday cottage and a hot tub. Oh, it's nice. Final night, looking up at the stars, no light pollution, peace and quiet and solitude, lovely stuff. Couple of days back home, off to Wiltshire. Now, if you know the Westbury horse, like a chalk thing on the cliff on the hillside of the hill, I was sort of across the valley from that. Nice view, enjoyed that. There you go, I've excused myself. That's why I wasn't here last week. Try and stick around for a bit, I suppose. Three sets of clues, one borough location-ish. As I said earlier, I'll let you work out what that means over the next hour or so. It's somewhere, something in Erewash, and your mission, should you choose to accept it, mission impossible-esque, is to try and solve it and get in touch. 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On the socials, we're at Erewash Sound, 01159303450. I've still got to work out how this new phone system works, so I would say WhatsApp is on the same number, 01159303450. Email studio@erewashsound.com. It's short and sweet for your first set of clues, helpful and maybe not. You'll only be able to go here on certain days of the week. That's all you're getting for now. I'll give you more in just over 15 minutes' time. You'll only be able to go here on certain days of the week. We're playing the Sunday signposts at 11:15. Get in touch if you think you know the answer. No prizes, it's just for fun.
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It's Taylor Swift, The Fate of Ophelia from Era Washout, an Australian singer, songwriter and actress. Total of 9 number one singles, having sold over 8 million albums worldwide, signing her first record contract aged 15 in 1999. Her debut single, Born to Try, made number 3 here in early 2003. All but one of her other 4 singles made the top 10, and the other made the top 20. They are Lost Without You. That made 4 from June 2003. Innocent Eyes, 9 from October of 2003. Not Me, Not I, 18 from December. And Out of the Blue, 9 from November 2004. And she was influenced, this is probably the giveaway, by Olivia Newton-John's appearance at Eurovision to participate herself in 2026 for the anthemic Eclipse. Who's featuring at 10:45, as ever? Get in touch if you're thinking of the answer.

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1: Debut song, Olivia Rodrigo. Driver's License from Era Washdown with the Late Night Wind Down tracks just like that. Tonight, 11 p.m. through to 1 a.m. Through the night with the Night Owls, Paul Stacey begins another week of the Era Washdown Breakfast Show with your local Specsavers store tomorrow morning when you wake up from 7. In the next 10 minutes, I've got Texas and Bella Kay ahead of a second and probably very helpful set of clues on the Sunday Signpost. All on the way.
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0: 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Tablets and mobiles on the free to download app. And on your smart speaker too, just ask it to play Aero Washout, which I asked it to play this morning whilst I had the kettle on. And it says, playing wolf sounds. Not selling it. Ask your smart speaker to play Aero Washout, Texas in our lifetime. Prior to that, on a lazy Sunday, you heard Bella Kay, and I love it, I love it, I love it. Three sets of clues, one borough location-ish. I'll elaborate with a second set of clues. The first one, as helpful as a chocolate teapot. You'll only be able to go here on certain days of the week. You'll only be able to go here on certain days of the week. What's it telling you? Does this help? In Ilkeston, its tradition goes back over 770 years to the reign of King Henry III, who granted a charter for it back in 1252. Don't fall into the trap with that, OK? Just saying. In Long Eaton, it is only 145 years old, dating back to 1881, but informally to 1593, when held by a local baker. In Ilkeston, its tradition goes back over 770 years to the reign of King Henry III, who granted a charter for it back in 1252. As I said, don't fall into the trap. In Long Eaton, it is only 145 years old, dating back to 1881, but informally to 1593, when held by a local baker. Get in touch if you think you know the answer. All the usual channels are open this morning. We're playing the Sunday signpost till 11:15. In this week's Word on Health report now, Paul Pennington looks at PAD.
1: This is the Word on Health report with Paul Pennington. Word on Health. The stories that matter, the issues that count. Your personal prescription for your very best of health.
2: Peripheral artery disease, or PAD as it's otherwise known, is a common and under-recognised problem affecting one in five people over the age of 60, but increasingly affects younger people, especially in those of us with high blood pressure and or diabetes. Data suggests around 70% of the general population have never even heard of it, a situation the Circulation Foundation is trying to change. Their chair is Rachel Forsyth, a consultant vascular surgeon in Edinburgh.
3: Peripheral artery disease is disease of the arteries outside of the heart, so in the peripheries of the body. We most typically talk about peripheral artery disease relating to the legs.
2: How does it come about?
3: Artery disease is a narrowing or hardening of the arteries that occurs usually over time, and that's as a result of often smoking, diabetes, high blood pressure. The body builds up some calcified hardening of the arteries, and that can narrow down, and sometimes the artery can block off altogether. It can, in some situations, in its worst form, lead to amputation of the leg, and unfortunately, a large population of people who have peripheral artery disease also have the same process occurring in their heart artery or their arteries leading to the brain, and therefore these people are at risk of subsequent heart attacks and strokes.
2: How might peripheral artery disease manifest itself?
3: The most common early symptom is called intermittent claudication. Intermittent being it doesn't happen all the time. Claudication tells us that the muscle in either the calf or the thigh, depending where the artery problem is, becomes crampy essentially, and that normally happens at a reproducible distance, so the same distance of walking every time. Maybe someone can walk 100 yards, then they have the calf pain, it's really sore, they might walk a few more yards and they have to stop. When they stop walking, the pain settles down. It's usually worse up hills as well. So that's the classical symptom associated with the milder form of peripheral artery disease. When we say mild, claudication can still have a massive impact in people's lives. Even though their symptoms stop when they stop walking, it's a signal of serious problems with the arteries in the legs, but also in the rest of the body. The other thing about peripheral artery disease is it can be in the background without patients having any symptoms at all, because this hardening can happen so slowly over time that the body can try to compensate for it, but you still have that cardiovascular risk. And the other side of things is that sometimes it doesn't present in that fashion with pain that's reproducible at the same distance every time. Of course, not everyone follows the textbook with their symptoms. As the disease gets more severe, the symptoms do become more serious. We have a syndrome called chronic limb-threatening ischemia. The distance that you can walk becomes shorter and shorter, and then maybe you feel a bit of pain in your foot when you're doing nothing. Typically, patients might have pain in their foot at night when your leg's elevated in the bed. You don't have the use of gravity to help the blood get down to your foot. And the classic thing that our patients say is that I have pain in my foot that wakes me up from sleep, and I have to hang my leg over the side of the bed. So a little bit of gravity can help the blood get down. Unfortunately, some people progress to developing wounds on their toes, particularly, or on the foot that don't heal up. And those patients are in a limb-threatening situation.
2: If caught in those early stages, PAD can often be successfully managed or treated. So if what we're discussing here strikes a chord with you, please talk to your GP. And outside of those going through the mild stages, there's diet, exercise and lifestyle measures we can take to reduce the likelihood of the hardening of the arteries. Whilst I know we have seen advances in surgical procedures to help those with severe PAD, the outcomes are not what you and the vascular health community would want for these patients. As a charity, you've been lobbying policymakers to bring about change. What's been your focus?
3: The Circulation Foundation has been working with a growing coalition of stakeholders, along with MPs across all parties, working with the Royal College of Podiatry on bringing momentum to this awareness campaign. There was a white paper released making some suggestions for commissioning documents for national pathways, and that's to improve access to care for people with peripheral artery disease. We need to get people through the diagnostic pathway quicker. But we're also working on some public awareness campaigns. 70% of the general population will be in the dark about this. And so we're kind of working in those sorts of strategies as well.
2: My grateful thanks to Rachel Forsyth. To find out more and to connect through to the Circulation Foundation, visit wordonhealth.com. 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
0: 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And there's another around the same time, 10:30 next lazy Sunday morning, 22 to 11, Sunday 17th of May. Air a wash down with E.L.

0: It was a shame how Jeff Lynne had to finish his farewell tour. Hope he's doing okay. The Electric Light Orchestra, Don't Bring Me Down from Errol Washat. On the way, we'll feature the answer to two hits to Who. The clues being an Australian singer, songwriter and actress. A total of 9 number one singles. 8 million albums sold worldwide, signing her first record contract aged 15 in 1999. Her debut single, Born to Try, made number 3 here in early 2003 after she was a star in Neighbours. All but one of her other 4 singles made the top 10, the other the top 20. Lost Without You, Innocent Eyes, Not Me, Not I, and Out of the Blue. And she was influenced by Olivia Newton-John's appearance at Eurovision to participate herself in 2026 with the anthemic Eclipse. Who features at 10:45? You'll find out after the Pointer Sisters next.
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There's the Pointer Sisters. I'm so excited. So she played Nina Tucker in Neighbours, a singer, and she was influenced by Olivia Newton-John's appearance at Eurovision to participate herself in 2026 for the anthemic Eclipse. It's two hits to Delta Goodrum.

Number 4 from June 2003, Lost Without You. 3 from March of the same year, Born to Try. The girl did good, didn't she, on Eurovision? Fantastic stuff with Eclipse. But Europop seemed to win the night, didn't it? Delta Goodrum, 2 hits to hit. Well, if you sat there smugly thinking you got the right answer. On the Sunday signpost this week, you'll only be able to go here on certain days of the week. In Ilkeston, its tradition goes back over 770 years to the reign of King Henry III, who granted a charter for it back in 1252. It isn't the Charter Fair. But thank you for your answers so far. I thought some of you might fall into that pit. In Long Eaton, it is only 145 years old, dating back to 1881, but informally to 1593 when held by a local baker. It isn't the Chestnut Fair either. Ilkeston's was reportedly on the north side of the marketplace before locating to the west side, now held on Thursdays, Fridays and Saturdays. In Long Eaton, that was where it used to be. Beaconsfield Street. Now held locally on Tuesday, Wednesday and Friday and Saturday. Ilkeston's reportedly on the north of the marketplace, locating to the west, held Thursdays, Fridays and Saturdays. In Long Eaton, previously Beaconsfield Street, now held locally on Tuesday, Wednesday, Friday and Saturday. We're playing the Sunday signpost at 11.50. The news at 11. On the way, after the Four Tops, Standing in the Shadows of Love, and we'll bring you up to date with all the sport from across the weekend as well, around 10 past 11. Aerowash, Sam.

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3: From the Sky News Centre at 11, Kemi Badenoch says any potential Labour leadership change won't make a difference, branding them all as bad as each other. It comes as candidates suggest they could challenge Sir Keir Starmer's premiership, including former Health Secretary Wes Streeting. While the Mayor for Greater Manchester, Andy Burnham, has also hinted he may compete for the top job. But the Tory leader isn't concerned it'll make her opposition stronger.
4: They all have the same problem. They don't know why they're there. They've got no plan for the country. They think winning an election is the same as governing a country. And that is why I know that the next 3 years we will have a Labour government. They won't call an election because turkeys don't vote for Christmas, but they'll be making everything worse.
3: An Ebola outbreak in Africa has been described as a public health emergency of international concern. The World Health Organization says there's been at least 80 suspected deaths in the Democratic Republic of Congo. Police Scotland say being assaulted is not part of the job after officers were injured in disorder at the Scottish Premiership final. Crowds were dispersed in the Trongate area of Glasgow, where hundreds of Celtic fans gathered following their title win over Hearts. The government's looking into a potential bid for the north of England to host the Olympic and Paralympic Games in the 2040s. Ministers have commissioned UK Sport to assess the viability of a potential bid, which, if successful, would see the Olympics return to Britain for the first time since 2012. To sport, where Chelsea have appointed Xabi Alonso as the club's new manager. The former Real Madrid and Bayer Leverkusen boss has signed a four-year contract at Stamford Bridge. ESPN writer Mark Ogden tells Sky Sports News it feels like a step in the right direction.
5: It just feels like going back to the Abramovich era. They've got the best manager available, and that's what they always used to do.
6: Yeah.
5: And that will please the fans, because the fans want Chelsea to appoint the biggest name managers.
3: Alonso will start in the role on the 1st of July. And Bulgaria's entry for Eurovision says winning the song contest feels like a dream. The UK came last. That's the latest. I'm Imani Rana.
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8: 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We'll look ahead to that. And we're also bringing up to date with the cricket results from yesterday across the borough. Robbie Williams.
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0: looking up a while back, thinking he must have sampled You Only Live Twice from the James Bond film. Nancy Sinatra, wasn't it? No, he didn't. It was cheaper to pay an orchestra to sit and record it for him, like for like, than pay the royalties. Robbie Williams, Millennium, from Error Washdown, on the way this hour with Shaboozy, a bar song, tipsy, at drinkaware.co.uk for the facts.
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0: We get on with the sports. Morning, Ian. Winter woolies hanging on the back of the door ready. Hopefully that should scare off the cold weather, says Eric Hornby in Brixton. We think you're not referring to the Charter or the Chestnut Fairs, but to... Yep, you're absolutely right. Well done, Eric and Catherine in Brixton. Debbie Ashley has been in touch. Morning, Debbie. You're absolutely right as well, playing the Sunday Signpost this week. You've got still got time to get your answer in. We'll wrap it up in a couple of minutes' time. The sports wrap for this week will start with the cricket results from yesterday. I think it's weekend 4 or 5 of the brand new season. Losing track now. Derbyshire Premier League, the weather had its say yesterday. It rained a lot, didn't it? Quite heavily at times. We got the washing out. Busy watching telly, so engrossed in it. The washing on the line, more wet than it was when it went out. Right, Derbyshire Premier League affected by the weather yesterday. Denby host for Rockbrook and Borough-Wash. They're having a lousy season, the defending champions. They're down in 10th after 5 matches, it says on my screen. You see, I was right. 95 for 1 off 20 with a revised target of 67 from 23 for the hosts. Obrook and Borough-Wash, 147 all out of 47 of the allocated 50 overs. Sandyacre Town, 58 for 5 off 17.5. Belper Meadows were 191 all out of 49.4. The match was abandoned at Longmore Lane and Sandyacre Town sitting in 3rd. In Division 1, Clifton, the hosts for Sawley, the host, 93 for 3 off 11.3. Sawley were 90 all out off just over 31. The host winning by 7 wickets at Chapel Lane Ground. Ilkeston Rutland, a mammoth, 240 for 7 off the allocated 50 overs. South Wingfield set a target revised of 126 from 27. They made 128 for 3 to win by 7 wickets. Fixtures for today, the Danish Pilsner Cup at Otbrook and Borough-Wash, the seconds taking on Morton Colliery at 1 o'clock today. And in the football, there is some action, of course, if you are a Premier League fan and you're a Nottingham Forest fan. This afternoon, 12:30 kick-off in the Premier League. It's Manchester United versus Nottingham Forest. Of course, you can find the fixtures for the week ahead, football and cricket, on the sports pages of Error Wash Sound.com.
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1977. Lots of people think it's the 80s. They were around in the 80s. Daryl Hall, John Oates, Ridge Girl, Jeff Martin, back to the 70s. Tonight from 5, from Arrow Washout. Look, like it's time to give a collective ding. I've given no dings out for ages, have I? So, Sally, to Sally Woodcock. Morning, Sally. Thank you for getting in touch with a right answer on the Sunday signpost. Debbie, Ashley, and also Catherine and Eric in Breeston. Getting a bit slovenly and a bit lazy with the dings of late. Try and put that right. You'll only be able to go here on certain days of the week. In Ilkeston, its tradition goes back over 770 years to the reign of King Henry III, who granted a charter for it back in 1252, which made lots of people think, charter fair. It isn't. In Long Eaton, it's only 145 years old, dating back to 1881, but informally to 1593 when held by a local baker. No, it's not the Chestnut Fair. Ah, well, Ilkeston's was reportedly on the north side of the marketplace before locating to the west side, now held on Thursdays, Fridays and Saturdays. In Long Eaton, that was where it used to be, the marketplace, before relocating to Beaconsfield Street. Rumour has it it's moving back to the marketplace. It's now held locally on Tuesday, Wednesday, Friday and Saturday. So if it's not the Chestnut Fair, if it's not the Charter Fair, and we're talking about things that happen in both town centres, it must be Ilkeston and Long Eaton markets. And we'll do some more signposting next Sunday from 10 past 10. I was playing this in the home office yesterday, doing some production for the show, and I think I played it all the way through. And the missus came upstairs. She said, "What on earth is that? What's that you're playing?" I mean, to be fair, I was playing Arrow Washout under my smart speaker at the same time, so there was a bit of a clash. It's our TV teaser for this week. Give you clues every half hour, wrap it up around 12:45. No prizes, just for fun. Get in touch if you fancy playing along. Give me your answer. It's a BBC TV show which covered a sporting tournament first held in 1969 with a field of 8 players, the show running annually until 1986. Returning again for 3 years from 1991 and 2005. I think they did a celebrity special after that too. What's the name of the TV show? 88440, start your message with the word Erewash. 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On the socials, we're at Erewashdown, drop us a DM. 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Only because Dirt Management have installed some newfangled software. I've got to press lots of buttons on the system to try and listen to your call and answer it. So I would say do WhatsApp. It's probably easier for you on a lazy Sunday anyway. 11:17, this is Prince from Arrow Washdown.

0: 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Hello, this is Ian Perry, through to the one. Erewash Sound with Prince and Little Red Corvette. On the way, Akon has a brand new song. And in the early days, he used to make money and devise songs because of the popularity of ringtones. His brand new song is called exactly that, Ringtone. We'll feature that. Heritage Now, 11:30. Quite a nice little tune as well. Well, another game of Kylie Roulette and headlines from Borough newspapers too, before the news at 12.
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debut hit for J-Lo, If You Have My Love, from Erewhonshire. What's the epitome of a lazy Sunday? Got it. Pauline in the Land of No Outpost dropping me a photograph of Michael. Tree, jigsaw, cup of tea, comfy chair, Erewash Sound t-shirt, listening to Erewash Sound. In fact, double ding, I think. Thank you for that. That's the way to live a lazy Sunday. If you've got a picture as well as how you're enjoying a lazy Sunday, drop us a line. Drop us on the socials if you like. We are at Erewash Sound. We'd love to hear from you. A very good morning to all the team at MJP Electrical Services. Primed like a coiled spring on Brisbane Drive in Stapleford, should you have some lecky issues. They're a member of the Erewash Sound 100 Club Business Directory, and you could get mentions for your business too by signing up on the website, erewashsound.com. With almost 16 billion streams on Spotify, the Grammy-nominated artist Akon returns with a new album, Beautiful Day, came out towards the end of April, a hit-driven project, and with an upcoming worldwide tour with Ne-Yo. He's been quoted as talking about how much money he's made from ringtones, and that much of his early material sought to capitalise on the popularity of downloading a song for use on a mobile phone by writing songs that would suit that. We did that, didn't we? In fact, we're probably still doing it. It's therefore perhaps of no surprise that his latest tune is titled Ringtone. Every Sunday around 11:30, something brand new from an established artist you should know very well indeed. This is new from Akon on Heritage Now from Erewhonshire, and this is Ringtone.

The brand new song from Akon, Heritage Now, every Sunday from an established artist, Akon and Ringtone. Do you fancy a brilliant night out packed with huge laughs and top-class stand-up comedy? Well, thanks to our friends at Valent Live, we've got two tickets up for grabs to see incredible live comedy. It's the Last Laugh Comedy Club on Friday the 29th of May. In the Live Lounge, featuring some of the best comedy talent on the UK circuit. Hosting the night, the superb Barry Dodds, rising comedy star Roman Harris, the brilliantly relatable Katie Tracy, headliner Justin Morehouse. Yes, it's young Kenny from Phoenix Nights. It is a proper live comedy experience. There's no gimmicks, just big laughs and four fantastic acts guaranteed to have you crying with laughter. So for a chance to win a pair of tickets, all you have to do is go to our website. 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No qualifying question, though. The competition closes at the end of this coming Thursday, the 21st of May. It's a cliche, I know, but you've got to be in it to win it. Do it now while you think about it before the chores take you over later. 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We'll play this for Michael at the Landudno.

0: So Mike and the Land of No Outpost is clad in an Aero Washdown t-shirt with a cuppa, and I'm just thinking, whilst he's doing a jigsaw, listening to Aero Washdown, could do with an Aero Washdown mug to have his tea in. To see if we can sort that out. Dire Straits, Walk of Life, 20 to 12. Love music, love Aero Wash. Hello, this is Ian Perry. Aero Wash sounds lazy Sunday through until 1 o'clock today. Headlines from Borough newspapers to bring you. We'll also do a recap on the TV teaser for this week, and we'll round another Kylie Willett up between now and the news at 12.
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Got My Back Wednesday night from 7 with Kevin Hopcross. Little Eva, The Locomotion from Aero Washdown. With another run through and some more clues on our TV teaser for this week. It's a BBC TV programme which covered a sporting tournament first held in 1969 with a field of 8 players, running annually until 1986, returning again for 3 years, 1991 and 2005. Its theme is called The Black and White Rag by Winifred Atwill. And those two colours, along with others, formed a major part of the programme. In fact, the BBC took the show on to exploit the ability to begin broadcasting in colour. Our TV teaser for this week. You've got to be of a certain age, I suppose, unless you can work out from the clues, which you might. 0115 930 3450. Call or WhatsApp. 88440. 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And we'll do some more clues for you around half an hour's time. And we'll wrap it up in around an hour's time. Headlines from local news outlets now. Ilkeston Life from A profiles the mysterious origins of Dale Abbey as written by Simon Unsworth, a folklorist and lifelong Erewash resident. He starts by stating, most of us will know the charming hamlet, which remains very green and peaceful, but adds Dale Abbey's significance stems from the abbey that was built there in the early 13th century, but that its story begins with the hermit's cave, carved into the solid rock of the hills that border the south of the village. The Daily Telegraph reports former well-known runner Ilkeston resident Nick Lees has been accused of raping a young boy and sexually assaulting girls. A jury was told how the 68-year-old who ran for Derby Athletics Club from the 70s to the 90s targeted victims under the age of consent. The prosecution claimed he ignored one boy's crying and pleading for him to stop. Lees faces but denies a total of 6 counts, all 3 complainants' identities protected by law whilst the trial continues. The paper has also recently detailed a Long Etonian's comments about a multi-million pound makeover of the area around Derby Railway Station. Changes could include expanding the station, building new offices and creating new homes, £3.5 million allocated for a proposed station quarter. Visiting the city, Margaret Duncan said, you're going to get street drinkers in any city, that's the way it is these days. But she said there was so much history in the Derby Railway Station area, beautiful architecture and the waterfall building, adding that she didn't feel unwelcome there. And the Ilkeston News reports the continuation of strike action at St John's CVA as fresh concerns emerge over Academy Trust finances. Parents say the action continues to cause major disruption for pupils and families. St John's is one of a number of schools operated by the St Ralph Sherwin Catholic Multi-Academy Trust, currently affected by industrial action linked to restructuring proposals, staffing reductions and wider concerns about the trust finances. The news outlet reports a major new investigation by Education Uncovered has revealed that there are overdue invoices across the trust, stated as a direct consequence of its financial position. Headlines from Borough newspapers for this week from Aerowash Sound.

always think it's interesting how some artists of a particular nationality don't sing with their accents unless they talk. In which case they're talking with their accent. You know where I'm going with this. Kerris Matthews definitely sounds Welsh. Tom Jones, when he sings, I don't think he does. That's my opinion. You might have others. Catatonia, Road Rage from Errol Washdown. On the Good Gig Guide for this week, do you fancy some free afternoon pool? It's on at the Presley's Bar and Suites on Dallymore Road in Kirkcallum. Tell them Errol Washdown sent you. At the Spanish Bar on South Street in Ilkeston, Scar Waddy are a three-piece band bringing you all the hits from the ska, reggae and Motown eras. 4 o'clock today onwards, free entry for that. Silicon Duo are at the Boathouse, Shardlow Marina with Soul Blues and Boogie from 5:30. That's free entry. And at the Latchlifter on South Street in Ilkeston, it's Luke Powell, all the reggae hits from across the years. That is from 5:30 tonight. Free entry to that as part of the Good Gig Guide. You'll find more dates on our website, errolwashdown.com, and more dates for the week ahead coming to our website too. Every Sunday around this sort of time, we feature something from Kylie. It's a random Kylie tune. We call it Kylie Roulette. And this week, recorded by the legendary Italian producer Giorgio Moroder from his 14th studio album, Deja Vu, from 2015. Made remotely between LA and London, featuring Kylie, to explore themes of romantic connection and living in the moment. The album by the 74-year-old Moroder took almost 2 years to make, but includes several female vocalists on the album. The song differing to the track with the same name from Kylie's 1991 album, Let's Get to It. This song co-written with Karen Paul, formerly of Alicia's Attic, and the daughter of Brian Paul from 60s band The Tremolos, Giorgio Moroder, featuring Kylie on Kylie Roulette, right here, right now.

Bunny back with a retro show this afternoon. Well, it's from 3 o'clock. Alternative 80s tomorrow night from 7. They are the Bell Stars and Sign of the Times from Aero Washdown. Two old blokes having a bit of a get together for a natter shortly before 1 o'clock today. Paul Gadsby will be here after 1 o'clock with Sunday Lunch. Mr. Bennett with the Retro Show. 5 o'clock back to the 70s with Jeff. Gardener Steve, Gardening Weekly tonight from 7. Plenty of great music and gardening tips. Late show from 9, late night wind down from 11. After 12 o'clock today, we'll bring you up today for the Ilkeston Scalar Cinema Guide. Van McCoy on Old Year from 1975. And a lovely tune for Pete and Jan in Borrowash. Dollar Plays in the Lounge, the latest from the Sky News Centre, is around a minute away.

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4: From the Sky News Centre at midday, the Culture Secretary says Sir Keir Starmer will still be Prime Minister when the summer holidays begin, despite what she calls feverish speculation about a leadership challenge. Wes Streeting, the former Health Secretary, says he'll stand in any contest. Greater Manchester Mayor Andy Burnham's hoping to return to Westminster in the Makerfield by-election. One of the Labour Party's biggest donors, Dale Vince, doesn't think change is good for the country.
5: The idea that a new leader is the answer is just a big mistake. It's a massive distraction from getting on with the job, and a few global crises swirling around behind us as well that the government needs to be focused on. And at the moment, a lot of the government are focused on jockeying for position and stuff like that. I think it's a terrible distraction.
4: An Ebola outbreak in Africa has been described as a public health emergency of international concern. The World Health Organization says there's been at least 80 suspected deaths in the Democratic Republic of Congo. Dr. John Kaseya from the Africa Centers for Disease Control and Prevention says Western countries like the UK shouldn't ignore it.
6: Western countries, they don't understand that when Africa is affected, they are also at risk because people are fleeing every day. And it means building strong system, supporting Africa, investing in Africa to have the local manufacturing of our vaccine and medicine.
4: Police officers guarding Windsor Castle are under investigation over allegations some slept while on duty and left posts unattended. The Metropolitan Police says an urgent inquiry has been launched. A murder investigation's been started in East Belfast after a man died following a break-in at a flat. Nicholas Gordon passed away in hospital following reports of an assault at a property on Tuesday. Xabi Alonso says it fills him with immense pride to become manager of Chelsea. The former Real Madrid boss signed a four-year deal at Stamford Bridge. And today's football gets underway shortly with Manchester United hosting Nottingham Forest in the Premier League. The late game sees West Ham with the opportunity to leave the relegation zone with a win at Newcastle. That's the latest. I'm Imani Rana.
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0: got something I want to talk about.
1: We're going to leave you to talk about it between yourselves. The Madonna, Sabrina Carpenter, brand new from Madonna, who looks absolutely fantastic. And rumour has it she has a duet, Madonna, with Kylie on her brand new album, Confessions of a Dance Floor. It's called Bring Your Love, Bring Her Confessions of a Dance Floor 2, the sequel. Bring Your Love, Madonna and Sabrina Carpenter. Doreen, before that, You're the Best Thing. Listings for the Ilkeston Scalers Cinema Guide. It's all right, something's gone yellow on my screen, which I'm not used to. It's kind of put me off. I'm thinking, is it about to go? Computer says no. I think we're all right. Listings for the Ilkeston Scalers Cinema. You don't know what goes off the alphabet in the background here. Friday, Saturday, Sunday, so today at 5 at the Ilkeston Scalers Cinema. If you've not seen it yet, Michael, Certificate 12A, 2 hours 17. Discover the story of Michael Jackson, one of the most influential artists the world has ever known, his life beyond the music, tracing his journey from the discovery of extraordinary talent as the lead of the Jackson 5 to the visionary artist whose creative ambition fueled a relentless pursuit to become the biggest entertainer in the world, highlighting both his life offstage and some of the most iconic performances from his early solo career. And The Devil Wears Prada 2 at 12A. 1 hour 59 for this. Daily at 7:30. I know, 1 hour 59. Not 2 hours. Not 1 hour 58. 1 hour 59. That's from top to tail, by the way. Daily at 7:30. As Miranda Priestly nears retirement, she reunites with Andy Sachs to face off against her former assistant turned rival Emily Charlton. Some of those films, I've never seen the original one, The Devil Wears Prada. I've got around to watching it. You can check out the listings for the Ilkeston Scalers Cinema on the What's On section right now, aerowashdown.com.

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Tablets and mobiles on the free to download app, which should have updated from our old one to our brand new one. If you've had it for a while, check it out if you haven't for a while. And on your smart speaker too, just ask it to play Aero Voice Hour. I'm playing you the Weather Girls and It's Raining Men. TVTs are wrapped up in around half an hour's time. Thanks for your answers so far. A BBC TV programme covering a sporting tournament first held in 1969 with a field of eight players, running annually until 1986, returning again for 3 years from 1991 and 2005. Its theme is called The Black and White Rag by Winifred Atwell. And those two colours, along with others, formed a major part of the programme. In fact, the BBC took this show on to exploit the ability to begin broadcasting in glorious Technicolor. Final clue, ultimately, the title is what the player does at the end of a frame of snooker. That should help. It's our TV teaser for this week, whether you remember the show or not. It's going back a bit. 0115 930 3450. 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We are at AeroWashSound, and I'll wrap that up in around half an hour's time. Time now for our Oh Yeah feature, a track that hopefully makes you think, oh yeah, I haven't heard it for ages. Taking you back to 1975, just the other year. It's a classic disco song which went to number one on the US Billboard chart in the summer of 1975. Reached number three here, eventually selling over 1 million copies, winning a Grammy Award for Best Pop Instrumental Performance early in 1976 for songs recorded in the previous year. It was composed after his music partner watched patrons, that's a nice word for you, patrons in a nightclub do a dance known as The Hustle. This track has appeared in numerous films, including Stuck on You and The Lorax, and various TV shows, including American Dad, Futurama, and That 70s Show. On Oh Yeah This Week, it's Van McCoy, it's The Hustle.

0: 24-hour, genuinely local radio for the Erewash Borough. On FM and online, Erewash Down with Van McCoy and The Hustle. Jeff is back with Back to the 70s tonight from 5. Join him on his Facebook page as well. Search Back to the 70s on Facebook. Get involved with the chat and the nostalgia. There's lots of it. More of that with Jeff tonight from 5. On the way, I'll give you details of a great event that myself and Jeff and Emma Duthie are going to be at next weekend, comparing. It's called Nashville Nights, and it's West Hallam White Rose Cricket Club on Cat and Fiddle Lane next Sunday afternoon into the evening. We're comparing that. Looking forward to seeing you. I'll give you all the details on what's on and how to get tickets before the news at 1 o'clock today. I've got Somber to play, Manfred Mann, and a tune dedicated to Janet and Pete in Borrowash in the lounge around 12:30.
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0: selection song from Somba, No E. Homewrecker from Aero Washdown, 12:31. Mantra Ram before that, and Do What I Did It. What are you doing next weekend? Do you like your country music or just a good afternoon stroke evening out? It's the Hit for Six Outdoor Festival Nashville Nights at West Hallam White Rose Cricket Club, Cat and Fiddle Lane, West Hallam, Sunday 24th of May from 2 o'clock through until 9:30, compared by Aero Washdown presenters. I'll be there along with Jeff and Emma Duthie. It's a great outdoor country music festival in the heart of Derbyshire, music for all country tastes. Line dancing, food and drink, not forgetting some superb western shopping outlets and line dancing as well. It is a chance to dig out your hats and boots with some friends in low places and put a blanket on the ground. Blame It All on My Roots, the ultimate Garth Brooks experience. The Country Chicks, a high-energy country cheer. The Other Country, an unforgettable live show from a six-piece band covering all your favourite country hits. Rob Wheeler and Band, a critically acclaimed Nashville recording artist and number one country album host of Leave Tomorrow. And Route 65, a newly formed East Midlands-based band led by local songwriter and performer Phil Bagley. Tickets are going, not many left. Find out more on our website on the What's On section, aerowashdown.com. Andy Heafield will be joining Paul Stacey on the Aerowashdown Breakfast Show tomorrow morning to talk more about that when you wake up from 7. But we look forward to seeing you there next Sunday afternoon and evening at West Hallam White Rose Cricket Club in West Hallam. Going to be a good day. Fingers crossed for a cracking day, particularly with the weather. Every Sunday around this sort of time on Aerowashdown, we feature something to kick back to. Take it easy. Relax for a couple of minutes. We call it the lounge. And here's a July 1979 single, written and performed by David Van Day and Teresa Bizarre, which became one of their biggest hits as the duo Dollar, peaking at number 4 on the UK singles chart. Sung by Teresa instead of David, reportedly much to his annoyance, after his voice didn't quite fit the tone in a demo. This track spent 13 weeks on the UK charts. In 1980, though, ITV documentary World in Action claimed chart-rigging practices were ongoing, and this track was one of those suggested as being amongst those, Rick. How controversial. In the lounge with Dollar, this is Nice, Love's Got a Hold of Me. Play for Jan and Pete in Borough Wash.
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Jeff Martin, back to the 70s tonight from 5, from 79. Dollar for Janet and Pete in Borrowash. Love's got a hold on me. Late night wind down tonight, 11 p.m. through to 1 a.m. Songs just like that, and we're equally easy listening with Kenny Thomas in just a second. In the meantime, we've teamed it with a Giving Lottery ticket. It was more than a second, to be fair. I'm going to be facetious about it. We've teamed it with the Giving Lottery to give you the chance to win up to £25,000 by playing for just as little as a pound a week in their weekly draw. Don't corpse on the radio. Prizes start at £25 for three matched numbers, £250 for four, £2,000 for five. Match all six, £25,000 is yours. The winning numbers for Saturday, 16th of May, 1, 8, 2, 7, 5 and 9. Congratulations and thanks go to a Mr. P and another Mr. P, both of them from Derby. Erewashdown supporters playing the Giving Lottery, who are winners this week. The next draw, 8 p.m. next Saturday, 23rd of May, careering through the year. If you're in the draw, good luck. When you play the Giving Lottery, you help to support good causes in your community, including your local radio station. 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When signing up, if you'd select us as your cause, we'd appreciate it. 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

0: pint-sized boxer by the name of Kenny Thomas. Thinking about your love, former pint-sized boxer. The latest episode of the Errol Washdown Business Show podcast is available. It's hosted by Sally Peacock, and the podcast explores the stories behind businesses across Errol Wash and the people who run them. In this episode, Sally brings together three conversations with local artists who've turned their creativity into successful businesses. David, Julia and Josie share how they built sustainable careers from their art and reflect on the role of community spaces in supporting their growth, both creatively and commercially. Here's Josie talking about the impact of Long Eaton Art Room.
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0: Stephen A. Stewart, Annie Lennox, The Eurythmics, and There Must Be an Angel. Premiership football today, Manchester United 1, Nottingham Forest 0, 12:30 kickoff. Shaw with a goal for the Red Devils after just 5. Updates on our sports social media presence on that. TV teaser wrapped up for this week, a BBC TV programme covering a sporting tournament. First held in 1969 with a field of 8 players, running annually until 1986, returning again for 3 years from 91 and 2005. Its theme is called The Black and White Rag by Winifred Atwell. And those two colours, along with others, formed a major part of the programme. In fact, the BBC took it on to exploit the ability to begin broadcasting in colour. Ultimately, the title is what the player does at the end of a frame of snooker. At the end of a frame of snooker, you pop the black. The name of the TV teaser show this week is Pot Black. Well done to Pauline on the Llandudno Outpost. And we'll do some more TV teasing next week. Usual time, around 11:15 after the Sunday Signpost.
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immortal phrase. I haven't heard it for ages, and other brands are available. Jeff Martin, back to the 70s tonight from 5 o'clock. Check out his Facebook page and get involved in the nostalgia and the chat. 7 o'clock tonight, Gardening Weekly with Steve Walton. Gardener Steve is here with all the tips and advice you're going to need, what's on in the gardening world locally as well. Lots of great music and chat as well with Steve tonight, 7 till 9. It's Nick Richardson on The Late Show, and we drop you ever so gently into Monday morning with easy listening tunes all the way to 1 a.m. from 11 p.m. into the late night wind down. That's from 11 till 1 through the night with the Night Owls. Paul Stacey in conversation with Andy Heafields, who's leading that country music event at West Hallam White Rose next weekend. Erewash Sound comparing the event. If you're going, we're looking forward to seeing you. Tickets are available via the link on the What's On section, erewashsound.com, but they are going fast. If you haven't played the Sunday Signpost today, we haven't given the answer out on our social media, you can play that as well. Check out all our various feeds as well. Last one from me today, and a lazy Sunday comes from our heart. This is Take On Me.

iconic song, iconic video, Morton Mags and Pal. Aha and Take On Me. Check out Harry Hill's homage to that track. He's done it so brilliantly, majoring on sausages. Hilarious stuff, the full version of the song. Brilliant homage to that, such an iconic video. I digress. Gadda's up next in the most comfiest chair in radio ever. Sunday lunch through till 1. The aforementioned retro show. That's with Mr. B from 3. Keep an eye on our socials. We are sports socials. We are at Aerowash Sports on Twitter. And on Facebook as well. Manchester United taking on Nottingham Forest in the Premier League. The Red Devils leading the Reds by a goal to nil at the moment. Get us up next. Enjoy the rest of your weekend. And the news at 1 is next.

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1: From the Sky News Centre at 1, the Tory leader says any Labour MPs potentially wanting to challenge Sir Keir Starmer's leadership are all as bad as each other. Former Health Secretary Wes Streeting says he'll stand in any contest, while it's understood Andy Burnham may also compete for the top job if he wins a by-election. The World Health Organization says an Ebola outbreak in Africa is a public health emergency of international concern. At least 80 people are suspected to have died in the Democratic Republic of the Congo. Hundreds more are believed to be infected. Samuel Malamba is health minister for the DRC.
2: When our teams are tracing cases, we realize that the first person fell ill in late April and died on April 24th. It was the return of this body to the Mungwalu health zone, which is a mining area with a large population that caused the Ebola outbreak to escalate.
1: A total of 18 arrests have been made in Glasgow, Celtic Park and Edinburgh after the Scottish Premiership final. Two police officers and three members of the public have been injured as disorder broke out following Celtic's win over Hearts yesterday. Italy's Prime Minister says she's in constant contact with authorities in the northern city of Modena after a car ploughed into pedestrians. Eight people were injured and a passerby is reported to have been stabbed. Chelsea say Xabi Alonso's character and integrity were key to his appointment as the club's new manager. The former Real Madrid boss has signed a four-year contract at Stamford Bridge and will start work in July. Chelsea fan Craig Dixon tells Sky Sports News no players can question Alonso's credentials.
3: You know, somebody like Enzo Fernandez, for example, one of the more senior players, you know, he's probably looking at perhaps for senior and saying, look, I've won the World Cup, what have you won? Xabi Alonso can say, well, I've won the World Cup. Reece James, Cole Palmer, they've won the Champions League. Well, Xabi Alonso's won the Champions League.
1: Manchester United lead Nottingham Forest 1-0 in today's first match in the Premier League. Luke Shaw scored the opener. That's the latest. I'm Imani Rana.
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6: 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Many, many thanks to Ian for another fabulous Lazy Sunday show. Ian, back with you between 10 and 1 next week.
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0: Phil Collins and Brilliant in the Air tonight on the way. Get those drumsticks ready, or imaginary drumsticks, air drumsticks ready. And if you're driving around, you'll be able to tap that on the steering wheel. Good to hear that one again, isn't it? The Foundations from the 1960s and Baby Now That I Found You. 11 minutes past 1 o'clock. Gather's here with you through until 3. Good to have your company. And a very good afternoon as well to the team at Luke's Nottingham on Derby Road. In Lenton. They're a member of the Erewash Sound 100 Club Business Directory, and you could get mentions for your businesses too, just like Lexus in Nottingham on Derby Road in Lenton. 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
4: 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As Zig Ziglar says, motivation doesn't last. Well, neither does bathing. That's why we recommend it daily. In his book Atomic Habits, James Clear recommends writing an implementation intention. Many people think they lack motivation when what they lack is clarity. An implementation intention resolves this by removing any element of doubt. The simple way to do this is write what you will do, when and where. 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The more success you have, the more motivation you will experience.
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0: Kim Appleby, eh? And Don't Worry on Erewash Sound, loving music, loving Erewash. Before that, Mike Posner and Cooler Than Me. Big Bad Barry White on the way in a moment, and You See the Trouble with Me. Also, the fabulous Toto with the brilliant Africa. But let me just remind you about this, by the way, Erewash Community Celebration. Free event, we like that word on Erewash Sound. Free event on Saturday, June the 6th at Long Eaton Rugby Club. Between 11 in the morning and 4 in the afternoon. And for your enjoyment and entertainment, there's stalls on offer to have a look round, music to sing along to, probably a little dance along to as well, entertainment, activities, information about local groups and volunteering if you want to get involved with that. For all the family as well. So that's a free event on behalf of the Erewash Community Celebration on Saturday, June the 6th at Long Eaton Rugby Club between 11 in the morning and 4 in the afternoon. Oh, and do us a favour, tell them Erewash Sound sent you, will you? Thank you.
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0: So good. From the mid-1970s. Like your 70s stuff. And Jeff Martin with you between 5 and 7 on this Sunday afternoon. The 70s man bringing back some great memories from that wonderful decade and playing your hits like that. Barry White, you see the trouble with me.
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A little later on, Ella Langley is on the way. Also, Tape That, It Only Takes a Minute Girl, to play in the next 15 minutes. Africa and Toto. 24 minutes to 2 o'clock, latest news and sports headlines for you at 2 o'clock on this Sunday afternoon. Just joined us, good to have your company. This is Gadders, here with you through until 3. Mark Bennett between 3 and 5 with those brilliant retro years and some music you haven't heard for such a long time. Now, it's this day in musical history. We do this round about this time on a Sunday lunchtime and take you back through the decades and stop off at a certain year and tell you what was happening. Well, back to 1967, on this day, the Tremolos were at number one on the UK singles chart with their version of a Four Seasons song, the B-side to Ragdoll, yeah. And it's the group's only UK number one was this. Silence is Golden. Number one on the UK singles chart back in 1967.

0: guitarist Rick Westwood sang that. And Chip Hawkes, Chesney's dad, said he can remember getting up in the middle of the night, going to London with the rest of the band, and walking down the Strand on the night that song went to number one in the UK singles chart on this day back in 1967. This day in musical history. Hope you enjoyed that.
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0: That brings back memories from the 90s, doesn't it? 1992, Take That's first ever top 10 UK single. And a cover of Tavares' Only Takes a Minute Girl. And before that, on Eriwash Sound, played you Ella Langley and Choosing Texas. Now, if you're still looking for somewhere to go today, by the way, can point you to Sawley if you're around that particular area. Fun day at the White Line Sawley, taking place right now as I speak to you, raising funds for the community hub today between 11:30 and 4 o'clock. 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
1: Now here's one you probably haven't heard for a long time. From the 1980s, Propaganda and the brilliant Duel, Erie Wash Sound. 7 minutes to 2 o'clock on a Sunday lunchtime with Gareth.

0: on lead vocals. Suzanne Freytag. Brilliant. And drumming, none other than Stuart Copeland from the Police fame, yeah. Helping out on Propaganda from Jewel, Erewash Sound.
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5: From the Sky News Centre at 2, a Labour minister says she doesn't think Keir Starmer will resign by the summer holidays. Wes Streeting, the former health secretary, says he'll stand in any leadership contest. Greater Manchester Mayor Andy Burnham's hoping to return to Westminster in the Makerfield by-election. But Culture Secretary Lisa Nandy says despite speculation, no one's actually triggered a leadership challenge yet.
6: I've read that Wes Streeting was about to launch a challenge, that Andy Burnham was about to contest every seat in Greater Manchester, including my own, that Angela Rayner was written off, that Angela Rayner was now

0: challenging. Most of it has turned out to be just froth and nonsense.
1: 18 people have been arrested in Glasgow, Edinburgh and at Parkhead after violence at the end of yesterday's Scottish Premiership decider. Three members of the public and two officers were injured, one seriously, in disorder which broke out after Celtic's title-winning victory against Hearts. Fans also invaded the pitch. Assistant Chief Constable Mark Sutherland says police were targeted in the Trongate area of Glasgow.
2: Our officers actually attended to a medical emergency within the crowd, and a minority of those who were there turned and threw missiles and bottles at our officers, who I thought were professional, but we've resulted this in injuries, and this cannot happen again this time next year.
1: Health bosses in Africa have described an Ebola outbreak as a public health emergency of international concern. At least 80 people are suspected to have died in the Democratic Republic of Congo. A man in his 20s has died after a single vehicle crash in County Donegal. The collision happened at Ardmore near Muff at around 9:45 last night. The Metropolitan Police is investigating claims that officers guarding Windsor Castle fell asleep on duty and left security posts unattended. A decision on possible restricted duties for those involved is expected by the end of next week. And finally, Manchester United are taking on Nottingham Forest at Old Trafford in today's first match in the Premier League. United are 2-1 up, heading into the final stages of the match. That's the latest. I'm Chris Milligan.
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7: 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Thanks for joining us on this Sunday here on Erewash Sound. 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So the Cause on the way, but first the Isleys.
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0: That's when the Isley Brothers sort of went in a different direction. Back in 1979. Big, big club hit that as well. And still is. Put that on. Yeah, we'll have a full dance floor. Isley Brothers. And it's a disco night. Rock, don't stop. Rock, don't stop. That's what you say.
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0: As we continue with the calls and Runaway now.

Pass the Cause and Runaway. In a few moments, Fleetwood Mac, Little Eyes, and Fly By Two from Blue as well. 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Whatever you're doing today, whether you're at home just chilling, doing your chores, sorting dinner out later on, doing a bit of gardening. I don't think it's raining at the moment, is it? Or if you're travelling around in your car, safe journey. If you're at work, hope the shift's going well. Thanks for joining us. 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

0: I think I talked the rain in, don't you? Just popped outside to the car. It's raining. Got our summer sizzler on the way in the next 15 minutes, taking you back to the 1970s. But a song written by duo Roger Cook and Roger Greenaway. That's Blue. And Fly By Two on Erewash Sound.
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0: like chill out stuff, don't forget tonight's Overwatch Sound. For music like that. Across Sunday night into the early hours of Monday morning. Anita Baker, Wonderful and Sweet Love. And a Motown classic before that, Diana Ross and Supremes on Where Did Our Love Go? At 28 minutes past two. I think it went over there somewhere.
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0: Jennifer Lopez on the way, J-Lo, and Love Don't Cost a Thing. After this, from Tintin Out, featuring Shelley Nelson. And here's where the story ends. Erewash Sound, loving music, loving Erewash. With Gallows here with you through until three. My old mate Mark Bennett with you between three and five with Retro Years. And Jeff Martin back to the 70s after that.

Sport headlines for you. Jennifer Lopez, Love Don't Cost a Thing. Time now for our summer sizzler on this Sunday lunchtime. And I think we need one today, but by this time next week, we'll be in the mid-20s. Yeah, mini heat wave on the way for you to enjoy, if you can enjoy that kind of heat, of course. But we're going to take you back to the mid-1970s for this one. And it was written by Roger Cook and Roger Greenaway. And it was sung by Bobby Goldsborough. And it was in the UK singles chart in 1974. And I think Radio 1 used this for their summertime road shows. It's Hello, Summertime.

0: That's your summer sizzler then for this Sunday afternoon. Mark Bennett just walked in the studio, just put me right on a bit of the old propaganda and duel. Who was the lead singer?
1: Claudia Brooken.
0: Claudia Brooken. You see, never believe what you read on certain sort of sites, shall we say. Thank you. And that's the guy who will be with you between 3 and 5 this afternoon. And he'll be giving you all the correct facts about songs. Me, I'll just make them up as I go along. Hello, Summertime, Bobby Goldsberry. You probably remember Summer for the first time as well in the mid-70s. But that's our Summer Sizzler on this Sunday. I think it's sun shining again. I mean, a few moments ago, it was absolutely pouring down with rain across area. What's it like now? You just come in. Is it bone dry? There you are. I can't even get the weather right. I rest my case.
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2: So Living in a Box and Living in a Box from the 1980s. 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Probably some new stories you forgot all about. 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

0: What If, Brilliant Lightning Seeds. 9 minutes to 3 o'clock. A couple of more tunes to play us out. Harry Styles on the way with Aperture, and then the Human League from 1983 and Keep Feeling Fascination. So Mr. Mark Bennett, my old mate, just putting some final touches to a brilliant programme. Is that right? Yes. The answer's yes. To a brilliant programme between 3 and 5 for you, the retro years after the 3 o'clock news.
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2: Sunshine and showers for the rest of your day. Highs of 14 Celsius, 57 Fahrenheit. Showers continuing into the night and lows overnight of 7 Celsius. That's 44 Fahrenheit. Sunset today is at a minute to 9 tonight. There's a rumour going around it's going to warm up after Thursday with average daytime temperatures seeing 22 Celsius or 72 Fahrenheit. Warm then. That's about it. Thank you ever so to the news team for the outburst of news. They're going to be back again with some more stories for everybody at 4. And a huge thank you to Mr. Paul Gasby for today's serving of Sunday lunch. He's now in the kitchen doing the pots after serving said Sunday lunch, which is back next Sunday from 1.
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0: 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We'll

0: It's gone 3 o'clock then for this show, Sunday, 17th May 2026. Welcome along to this week's edition of your Sunday Institution on this here wireless Arrowwash Sound. This is a retro show. Mr. B here, presiding over proceedings through until 5. And it's welcome back right now to just the other year of 1977 and this very day where the UK Hit Parade is concerned, from which we have to play for you soon a new entry from the Ramones. Peter Gabriel will be playing momentarily, but at this time, the song that on this day in 1977 was at the number 17, and that's 1-7 position in the UK Hit Parade. A very good afternoon to you.
1: This is 157th Street, 145th will be next. The anchor of the closing doors.

0: Lovely, as you love Erewash. We are Erewash Sound Retro Show, first hour in full swing now with Mr. B, and we'll look at this day in 1977 from the UK hip praise perspective. A new entry just there from the Teeth In from the Ramones. You never know, I'll say it wrong when it goes out. That was at 35, same new entry, Sheena Is a Punk Rocker.
1: I haven't heard it for ages!
0: Before which at 13, Peter Gabriel and Salisbury Hill, and we start off Billy Ocean, a rather timeless one from him, Red Light Spells Danger. That was at the number 17 position. 1977 itself began on a Saturday, MCMLXXVII in Roman numerals. And January saw the world's first all-in-one home computer. That is to say, a keyboard, screen, are you ready, and tape storage. Notably, the Commodore PET being demonstrated at the Consumer Electronics Show in the Chicago, Illinois area of the Erewash Valley. It snowed in Miami on the 19th of January, despite its ordinarily tropical climate. And also in January, the Ford Fiesta went on sale in the UK for the first time.
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0: In March, the last Rover P6 rolled off the production line. And nearly 330,000 of those were produced, incidentally. In June, 6th through 9th of June, there were Jubilee celebrations in the UK to celebrate 25 years of the late Queen Elizabeth II's reign. And we had an additional public holiday on the 7th of June as well. August 16th, Elvis Presley, the King of Rock and Roll, passed away in his home in Graceland at the age of just 42. 75,000 fans would line the streets of Memphis in Tennessee for his funeral. Back on the roads again, in September, Ford launched the second generation of its popular Granada model, the Mark II in brackets. And in the skies, 26th of September, Freddie Laker launched his new budget SkyTrain airline, using old DC-10s with three engines, incidentally. With the first single fare from Gatwick to New York costing £59, compared to the normal price of £186. Still a lot of money, though. This was 1977, of course. Not sure what that'll be in today's money, as they always say. Sadly, leaving us in the course of the year, Edward Sinclair played Verger Morris Yateman in Dad's Army. Charlie Chaplin, Bing Crosby, Mark Bolan, and Groucho and Gummo Marx. On the telebox for the first time, Wings, Take Heart, Citizen Smith, with Ilkis and Robert Lindsay as Wolfie, Brass Tacks, Secret Army, and Des O'Connor Tonight. We are back to the UK Hit Parade then, and on this day in 1977, at number 20, it was this.

0: Always a treat here, that one on the wireless, isn't it? Boss Skaggs there and Lido Shuffle on this day in 1977 at number 20 in the UK Hit Parade with that one. Hello, good afternoon to Michael, listening in the usual avid fashion at this particular time whilst presiding over proceedings at the Alex Public House in the Derby area of there, Wash Valley, where the upper management's present. Also Ayrton's mum, Chris, Paul, Claire, Nikki, Dale, Paul, Ryan and a host of random passengers who are along for the ride.
1: Other public houses are available.
2: Drinkaware.co.uk for the facts.
0: Afternoon also to Ian M. He's in the Black Country area of the Erewash Valley at this time, all right. And Mike Jones and everybody in the Castleless Donington area of the Erewash Valley. And never ever forgetting the Excitable Hound. All suitably tuned in at this particular time, as is Alistair Cowan. He's in the UFO capital of the world. And by way of a reminder, that's Bonnybridge in the Scotland area of the Erewash Valley.
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0: Apart from the fact that because it's the wireless and for no other reason whatsoever, there are terms and conditions insofar as we won't pay the lecky bill, or for data usage if you're using the Natty Erewash Sound app on your phone or your tablet or even smart speakers. Say to those ever so nicely, play Erewash Sound, on comes the wireless. On the subject of conventional wirelesses of the sort we had in the olden days, just put batteries in and switch them on, but suitably tuned to 103.5 or 96.8 on the FM dial, and then, with the tuning knob super glued, other adhesives are available in situ. Please ask a grown-up for help if in doubt of any of this. We can't really fund any bits and bats for those either. And other than that, it's pretty much free of charge. Rick Wakeman is 77 tomorrow, and amongst a lot of other things he's done in the music industry over a very long career, play keyboard with the Strobes.

0: play one, get one free for this Hour of the Retro show featuring the Straws. Once Upon a Time, Rick Wakeman played keyboards with them. He's 77 tomorrow. That was Laid Down just there, May 12 in the UK Hit Parade.
1: I haven't heard it for ages.
0: And before that, the Straws always reckoned it was nothing to do with all the industrial unrest at the time when they wrote the song, but part of the union. Keep it right here then. There are no travel restrictions here on the Retro Show as we travel in a virtual sense, and this one comes with an official, well, sort of health warning, really, because we are virtually visiting the Netherlands momentarily to hear rather a natty tune from there. They've lost their sandwich toasters. That's what it's all about.
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This hour's Virtual Wireless Holiday, which is visited the Netherlands. They'll sing about anything over there. To hear Huub Hanghop and Waar is Mijn Toasty Apparat, which basically is Where is My Sandwich Toaster? I don't know, I can't find it anywhere, in the bins, in the cupboards, the toilet, the toilet as well. Such marvellous stuff, isn't it? Albert Hammond, he turns 82 years young tomorrow, and he will be playing right after this from the Pet Shop Boys, Left to My Own Devices, on the Retro Show, an hour of sound at just 5:20 to 4 for your Sunday afternoon.

Albert Hammond there, he's 82 tomorrow. That's the Free Electric Band, before which we had the Pet Shop Boys and Left to My Own Devices. And from those to this one now, this from New Music, Living by Numbers, are on top of the pubs wearing white coats and things when they perform this.

New music there for you on That's the Band, by the way. It's not a new record on the Retro Show. Narosh Sound and Living by Numbers. In the next hour, we're going to be looking at this day in 1992 from the UK Hit Parade perspective. Primarily Mijul will be playing on Get Well Free. He's out on tour at the moment. He's got a new album out and is touring it as we speak, in fact. All that and more in the next hour then. In the meantime, here's you two now. This one from the 1990s, Mysterious Ways on the Retro Show on Narosh Sound.

That's you two there on This Ear Wireless, NOS Sound on The Retro Show with Mysterious Ways, one from the 1990s. We'll go back to the late 80s now. Great concept this was, Travelling Wilburys.

Could be arguing one of the ultimate supergroups were the Travelling Wilburys, and sort of came to a bit of a sort of start of come to an end with the sad passing of Roy Orbison. Tom Petty in the lineup as well, Jeff Lynne and various others as well, Bob Dylan and all, but the drummer with no name. That was Handled With Care. We'll head off to the news now with this one for you from Aztec Camera. Good morning, Britain.

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2: From the Sky News Centre at 4, police say a taxi driver's been knocked unconscious and spat at in a racist, unprovoked attack in Belfast. They're appealing for witnesses, as Nick Qureshi reports.
3: The PSNI says the victim was approached by two men and a woman in the Talbot Street area at around 11 last night. When they were refused a lift, one man racially abused him and spat on him twice. When the driver, a man in his 30s, got out of the car, he was punched in the face, fell to the ground and lost consciousness. He was punched by the second man as he got up. The suspects then fled. Officers have condemned the attack.
2: Culture Secretary Lisa Nandy says it's up to Keir Starmer whether he wants to fight a leadership contest as rivals gather to oust him as Prime Minister. Wes Streeting says he'll take part in any race, while Andy Burnham says he's going to run in the Makerfield by-election to save Labour. Health officials in Africa are demanding countries, including the UK, don't ignore an Ebola outbreak in the Democratic Republic of Congo. 80 people have died in what they're calling a public health emergency of international concern. The Scottish Professional Football League's condemned a pitch invasion at the Scottish Premiership decider. Celtic fans poured onto the pitch at Parkhead as they scored a third goal against Hearts to win the title. Police say they had to deal with unacceptable violence. Bruno Fernandes has equaled the Premier League record of 20 goal assists in a season in Manchester United's 3-2 win at Nottingham Forest. The United captain says he got there in the end.
4: They've been trying everything they can to score from my passes. Was there probably moments today that I should have passed instead of shoot, and still I got the shot, but I'm very happy for the assist. But more than that, I'm very happy for the win and to finish the season on a high.
2: St Mirren have drawn 1-1 with Dundee United before they head into a Scottish Premiership relegation playoff. And finally, England have a grand slam decider against France in the final match of this season's Rugby Union Women's Six Nations this afternoon. Earlier, Wales lost 43-24 to Italy. That's the latest. I'm Chris Milligan.
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6: Showers continuing for the rest of the day. Highs of 14 Celsius, 57 Fahrenheit. And also showers overnight tonight with lows of 7 Celsius, 44 Fahrenheit. Sunset today is at 1:09, 20:59, if you will. And there's rumours circulating it's apparently going to warm up at Thursday with average daytime temperatures of 22 Celsius, 72 Fahrenheit. That's warm then. That's Bar. Thank you ever so much to the news team. They're back with

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0: Certainly is, just over 4 o'clock right now for this year's Sunday, 17th May 2026. Welcome along to the second hour of this week's edition of your Sunday Institution on this here wireless Erewash Sound. This is The Retro Show. Mr. B here, still presiding over proceedings at this time, and as we briefly discussed in the previous hour, it's welcome back to this very day in 1992, and, well, where the UK hit parade was concerned, from which we have to play for you soon Shakespeare's sister. Richard Marx is on momentarily, but at its time, the song that's on this day in 1992 was at the number 5 position in the UK hit parade. A very good afternoon to you.

Love Music with Erewash. We are Erewash Sound Retro Show, second hour on the way right now with Mr. B, looking at his day 1992 from the UK Hit Parade. Shakespeare's Sister there, I Don't Care, they're at 7 with that one, before which Richard Marx and Hazard, he was at 12 with that one. Saw him once in Birmingham, recent-ish. Well, a fight broke out of all things, he couldn't believe it either, Mr. Marx couldn't. And we start off with the Kid Joe, Everything About You, they're at 5 with that one. 1992. That was a leap year, began on a Wednesday, MCMXCII in Roman numerals, and the year was designated as the International Space Year by the United Nations. On the 6th of March of 92, Parliament passed the Further and Higher Education Act, allowing polytechnics, as was, remember those, to become new universities. Legislation passed under the Act on the 4th of June permitted them to award degrees of their own, and thus they reopened in September for that academic year with the status of universities. Meanwhile, in May, plans were unveiled for a fifth terminal at Heathrow Airport, which at that time was the busiest airport in the world, the title returned to Atlanta these days. Locally, 8th and 9th August, spectacular thunderstorms struck the Ilkeston and Long Eden areas. And at the end of September, on the 30th, the Royal Mint introduced a new 10p coin, same size as the old 5p coin, in brackets, which was lighter and smaller than the previous coin. And Graham Norton, he made his debut on the Edinburgh Festival Fringe, by all accounts. Most leading retailers, including WH Smith, withdrew vinyl records from stock due to a sharp decline in sales, brought on by the rising popularity of compact discs. Yes, we get that bit. This is a bit we don't get, though. And also audio cassettes. Righto then. Sadly, leaving us during the course of the year, the actor James Bates plays parts in Sleuth and The Spoils of War. Benny Hill of the Benny Hill Show fame, and also Frankie Howard, comedian and actor. Carry On Films, That Was the Week That Was, Up Pompeii, etc. On the telly box for the first time, we had 999, El Dorado, Noddy's Toyland Adventures, Funny Bones, Heartbeat, and Gladiators. Meanwhile, back to the UK Hit Parade then. On this day in 1992, a new entry at 31 was this.

0: That's a cool there. Friday, I'm in Love. Terrific intro to that one. In the charts on this day in 1992, a new entry at the number 31 position. Afternoon to Mr. Robbins, listening at this time, the Derby area of the Rush Valley, and also the head of enforcement, listening as well. My word, I do say.
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0: Apart from the fact that because it's a wireless and for no other reason whatsoever, there are terms and conditions insofar as we won't pay the lecky bill, or for data usage if you're using the Natty Aerowash Sound app on your phone or your tablet or even smart speakers. Say to those ever so nicely, play Aerowash Sound, on comes the wireless. On the subject of conventional wirelesses of the sort we had in the olden days, just put batteries in and switch them on, but suitably tuned to 103.5 or 96.8 on the FM dial, and then, with the tuning knobs superglued, other adhesives are available in situ. Please ask a grown-up for help if in doubt of any of this. We can't really fund any bits and bats for those either. And other than that, it's pretty much free of charge. As we were discussing briefly in the last hour, Major is out on the road at the moment, touring his new album, his first one for about 12 years, I think it is, actually. It's a double album, where the first bit's instrumental, second bit is all new songs from him, and we'll nab a couple from the set list from T'other Night in Leicester. We shall.

0: Blow One Get One Free for this hour of the Retro Show, featuring primarily Midior, who is on tour as we speak, touring his new album. We nabbed a couple out of the set list in Leicester when he played there last week, I think it was. That was him just there, and before that we had Dancing With Tears In My Eyes. Keep it right here then, there's no travel restrictions here on the Retro Show, no, none of this having photos taken, or sort of, you know, fingerprints nonsense, in which case then, we are virtually off to the Spain area of the Erewash Valley momentarily to hear a familiar song, but it'll be sung in Spanish.
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play to the end. Money's worth out of the record and all that. This hour's Virtual Wireless Holiday. We just virtually visited Spain there to hear the Scorpions and Vientos the Cambio, Wind of Change, familiar songs sung in Spanish. Talking of familiar songs,

Yazzie AV there, and Bar Bar Bank Robbery. Spent 2 weeks in the UK hit parade in the 1980s, that one did. Now leads into this week's tune that definitely, maybe, perhaps, might make everything do this.

trip out to the 60s for that one. Ken Dodd and Happiness on the Retro Show, Eros Sound. This has been this week's tune that might have, definitely did, or maybe made everything do this.

That's James time for this week. The single version there of Seven. All good stuff there then. After the news at five, Mr. Jeff Martin's along with Back to the 70s. It's nothing but the 70s. I think the sort of the lead topic this week is the Tufty Club. All to do with road safety, I think it was. I have to listen in now to actually see what's going on. Not too much more. He'll play you a B-side as well and get you to guess the A-side of a well-known single. Loads more stuff. That's Jeff after the news at five. Meanwhile, here's a forgotten treat for you now from NASA.

some of a forgotten gem there for you on the Retro Show. Now, our sound from NASA, Serophia. Mr. Jones used to have that finished squashy vinyl, he tells me. And that pretty much rounds off proceedings on the Retro Show for this week. Thank you so much for your company over the last couple of hours. Hope you enjoy the tunes and, as ever, the general carrying on. Back tomorrow with Alternative 80s between 7 and 9, with your featured artist on that one. And on Tuesday as well with the Rock Show again between 7 and 9. Stick around though, after the news at 5 it is Mr. Jeff Martin with Back to the 70s, nothing but the 70s. And we'll head off to the news now with this one for you from Voice of the Beehive, I Say Nothing. Thanks for listening, take care, ta-ta for now.

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3: From the Sky News Centre at 5, a cabinet minister has described speculation over challenges to Keir Starmer's leadership as froth and nonsense. This after Wes Streeting confirmed he'll stand in any race to take over from the Prime Minister and suggests the UK should try to rejoin the European Union. Meanwhile, Andy Burnham plans to run in the Makerfield by-election. Culture Secretary Lisa Nandy says her party must pull together.
4: We've got to move forwards, and the Prime Minister, of course, has to make his own decision about whether he wants to take that next phase. And ultimately whether he does that will be up to him, it'll be up to Labour MPs, and it'll be up to the people of this country.
3: A taxi driver in Belfast has been spat at and knocked unconscious in what's being treated as a racially motivated hate crime. Police are looking for two men and a woman who were refused a lift late last night. A senior health official in Africa says he's in panic mode because of an Ebola outbreak linked to scores of deaths. More than 330 suspected cases have been recorded in the Democratic Republic of Congo. The government's testing the waters to see if the north of England could host the Olympic and Paralympic Games in the 2040s. UK Sport's been asked to assess the costs and the chances of a bid being successful. To sport now, and Brentford have kept their European hopes alive with a late goal against Crystal Palace. The full-time score finished 2-2. Elsewhere, Sunderland's 3-1 victory at Everton also keeps them in the hunt for continental football. West Ham know that a win at Newcastle will take them out of the Premier League's relegation zone and drop Spurs into the bottom three. Manchester United earlier beat Nottingham Forest 3-2. And finally, relegated Livingston have been thrashed 4-1 by Kilmarnock in their final game of the Scottish Premiership season. That's the latest. I'm Chris Milligan.
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kicking us off tonight then with a bit of Fleetwood Mac. Go Your Own Way. Yay, welcome into the Back to the 70s show. My name's Jeff. Great to have you with us. And once again on a musical journey back to that diverse decade of the 1970s. We're on the show this week in the second hour. We've got our A to Z of the 70s. We'll also have It's a 70s Thing a bit later on in the show. If you're on the Facebook group, you'll probably already know what that is. If not, you can get on the Facebook group right now. It's Back to the 70s. It's the one with the very bright coloured header. Yeah, jump on there, join in the fun. So what sort of week have you had? Had a good week? I've had a good week. I've been away again on some visit. And, yeah, not the palace this time, but had some good fun. I'll tell you where I've been and what I've been up to. And you want to do the same? Yeah, feel free. We'll have our Deb feature in a moment for you. Our B-side, A-side. I play you a B-side, give you some clues, see if you can guess what the artist is for a point. And if you want to get all three, you need to get the title of the big hit that the B-side is from. That's how we roll. Right, on with music is The Police.

0: That's the Police, and Can't Stand Losing You. Back to the 70s with Jeff. Hope your weekend has gone really well. And it's a Sunday night, so we're peaking. We peak between the hours of 5 and 7 when we go back to the 70s with all this great 70s music. And time right now for our little first little feature on the show. And we call it our Deb feature because she came up with it. And it's the B-side, A-side. So I'm going to play you a... B-side of a big hit, got to number 7 in the countdown in 1974 on the Apple label. It was originally it was released in 1973, but it was the A-side was a hit, big hit too, in 1974, and yeah, on the Apple label, and it's called Let Me Roll It.
1: And now, back to the gramophone record!

It's called Let Me Roll It. It's on the Apple label, released in 1973, hit in 74. And yeah, what's the artist for a point? And what is the A-side got to seven in 1974?

Elvis, and of course Rags to Richards, and here, heard it right here on the Back to the 70s with Jeff. It's Erewash Sound. We do it each Sunday between 5 and 7. Just go back to that great decade and play songs like this from the Glitter Band, one of the best 70s bands still touring. Get a chance to see them, do go.

Glitter Band and Angel Face here at Back to the 70s with Jeff. And in a moment, we'll be having a look at our It's a 70s thing. And I'm not even going to give you any clues this week. You can join the Facebook page, and if you're on there, you will already have a clue. But we'll talk about that in a moment or two. We've also got the Rolling Stones to play for you. And in the second hour of the show, we've got our A to Z of the 70s. What we're trying to do is to go through the songs alphabetically and play each one that made the top 10. A mammoth task, but I think we're up to it. Here's a bit of Quo.

Status Quo and Whatever You Want right here at Back to the 70s at Erewash Sound. That was from 1979. That one actually got to 4 in the countdown. So we're going to be having, as I say, the A to Z of the 70s in the second hour. Thank you for everyone who got in touch about the gas poker. Most people got in touch to say they haven't got a clue what I was talking about. We never had one, and I can't believe it. We weren't posh, but it makes us sound posh now to say we had a gas poker that we used to start the coal fire with. Yeah, I'm feeling posh, but actually we weren't, I promise you. And yeah, we used to freeze like the rest of us did in the 70s. And do you remember when there was no double glazing? Not this time of the year, obviously, but back there, and no double glazing, you used to get the ice inside the windows. Do you remember that? Yeah, I certainly do. Ooh, makes me feel cold as it does. Back to the 70s with Jeff playing the Rolling Stones. This is Brown Sugar.

0: Rolling Stones. We'll be back with more great 70s music in a moment. And also our...
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6: Music.

There we go, Mr. Soft, and that number 8 to 1974 with Steve Hawley, of course, and Cockney Rebel. This is Back to the 70s. My name's Jeff, and we're doing our B-side, A-side feature, our Deb's feature. What it is, I'm going to play you a little clip of a song. It's on the Apple label. It's called Let Me Roll It. Got to number 7, the A-side did, in 1974. Any ideas on the artiste and what the A-side might be?

0: That's it. Let Me Roll It is the title of that B-side. But what's the A-side? We'll be playing it before we take our break for the news. We'll also giving you some information about going safely to the ice cream van. Safely to the ice cream van. And that's all to do with our 70s thing, which we'll be bringing you soon indeed.
1: 1976, Martin.

0: That was the last top 10 for Marmalade 1976 and Falling Apart the Seams. Good, good song it is too.
1: It's a 70s thing.
0: Yeah, so this week's It's a 70s thing. Have you already seen it on the Facebook page? Well, you need to be a wet member, I suppose. And that's Back to the 70s, the Facebook page. Get on there. And we're talking about this week, we're going to remember one of the most familiar childhood characters of the decade. And that's Tufty Fluffy Tail, to give him his complete name. Yep, during the 70s, Tufty was everywhere. The famous red squirrel created by the ROSPA, Road Safety Campaigns, became a trusted friend to millions of British children, teaching them how to stay safe near roads at a time when traffic was increasing rapidly across the UK. Now, the Tufty Club, which I was a member, hold my hand up, became hugely popular throughout the 70s with schools, nurseries, local community groups all taking part. And by 1972, the membership had passed an incredible 2 million children, making it one of the biggest children's safety campaigns Britain had ever seen. So, do you remember as a child being a member of the Tufty Club? Maybe your sister or brother. Children growing up in the 70s remember Tufty badges, posters, story books, along with the furry folk friends. Do you remember Tufty's friends? Policeman Badger, Minnie Mole, and Willy Weasel. Tufty appeared in many TV fillers between programs, and some were voiced by people like Bernard Cribbins, helping youngsters to remember simple road safety rules before the days of modern advertising campaigns. Now then, do you remember how to get to the ice cream van safely? If not, Tufty had got this message.
2: This is what happened one day when the ice cream van stopped by Tufty's house.
3: Ice cream!
2: And Tufty goes to find his mummy. Tufty always asks his mummy to go with him to the ice cream van. But Willy Weasel has gone off to get an ice cream by himself.
3: Oh, dear! Oh, mummy! Willy has been knocked down by a car!
2: Now Willy has been hurt, and all because he didn't ask his mummy to go with him to the ice cream van. When you want to go to the ice cream van, always take mummy with you.
0: Yes, good advice from the Tufty Club.
1: It's a 70s thing.

0: Crystal on Back to the 70s. Hang on in there, baby. What a sexy record that is.
1: It's a 70s thing.
0: Yeah, we're talking about the Tufty Club on the show this week. And like many big children characters of the 70s, Tufty soon appeared in all kinds of merch and dice, as we used to call it then. Just merch now. There were colouring books, jigsaws, stickers, board games, handkerchiefs, soft toys, and even Tufty-themed toothbrushes and bedtime fabrics as well. So, for many who grew up in the 70s decade, Tufty Fluffy Tail was a simple part of 70s childhood. A friendly face reminding children to stop at the curb, look both ways, and cross safely. Do you remember it? Were you a member of the Tufty Club?
1: It's a 70s thing.
0: This is the Temptations now on Back to the 70s. This is Ball of Confusion.

0: What a band, what a group. The Temptations and Ball of Confusion, 1970, got seven in the countdown. Now, I speak a lot about on the 70s, about the radio stations that I used to listen to back in the 70s. I was always with my radio. I couldn't be parted. And in the evenings, it was usually Radio Luxembourg or later Radio North Sea. Radio Luxembourg, such an amazing station. So many great DJs on there. And there was a song on there that they played a lot in 1971, which was never a big hit, but so catchy. I bet you'll find it really catchy. And it was by a lady called Jackie Lee, who did the theme tune to Rupert the Bear back in the day. It's called Johnny Said Come Over, and I'm going to play it as a...
1: And now, another forgotten 45 from the 70s.

Jackie Lee and Johnny Said Come Over. It was a song that was played a lot on Radio Luxembourg back in the day. Never charted though, but I think it's so catchy. Right, okay, this is time to reveal our B-side, A-side, our Deb feature. Earlier on in the show I played you Roll With It on the Apple label. I got to 7 in 74, the A-side did. Did you get it? If you said Paul McCartney or Wings, I'll give it you. And if that's the point, if you said this, Jet, then I'll give you all three.

0: Jimmy James and the Vagalons, Now Is The Time. That could still be written yesterday, couldn't it, if you listen to the lyrics. And Jimmy James, sadly no longer with us, but I did have a chat with him and many, many moons ago. And he said, I'm having a little bit of a moan because that song was on the Pye record label, same record label as Save Your Kisses For Me by the Brotherhood of Man, that was massive after winning the Eurovision Song Contest. And he said that he said it would have probably been a number one, Now Is The Time, but you couldn't get hold of it. The record stores couldn't get it because they turned, Pye had turned pretty much all their record producing plants over to printing loads and loads and loads of copies of Save Your Kisses For Me. So there wasn't enough Now Is The Time records around to buy. That's what Jimmy said anyway. And great guy, wonderful performer he was in his time as well. Like I say, sadly no longer with us. Welcome back into Back to the 70s, Erewash Sound, Sunday night 5 to 7. Don't forget the Facebook group, Back to the 70s. And also,
1: it's a 70s thing.
0: It is. We're doing about the Tufty Club this week. Do you remember that Tufty Club? The familiar childhood characters, the Tufty Fluffy Tail. And he also had his friends, Policeman Badger, Minnie Mole and Willy Weasel. And do you remember? Were you a member of the Tufty Club? Did you have the badges? Yeah, you can see the pictures on the Facebook page. Yeah, I was a member. I was very small at the time. Maybe I was a member in the 60s. Oh, well, that's my excuse. Anyway, do let us know your memories of the Tufty Club. There's a big number one for Chicago.

0: autumn of 1976 and brings back memories of my only trip on the Northwick Broads. My friend Tony, who lived down in Great Yarmouth, got his job working for a boatyard. And it was the end of the season. I think it goes on longer now, but remember, holiday seasons in the UK pretty much finished at the last weekend in September back in the 70s. So he was allowed to borrow a boat and take it out because the holiday season was over. So we took this boat out on the Norfolk Broads, and that was the song that seemed to be playing on the radio all the time. And I remember going down on the train, getting on the boat at some stupid o'clock, and I remember how cold it was. It was freezing, I can tell you. It's Back to the 70s with Jeff. Hope you're enjoying the music we were playing for you. And we're going to do our A to Z of the 70s for you right now. And we're going to start with Dinah Ross from 1970. Got to number six in the countdown. And this, of course, is Ain't No Mountain High Enough. And we're going to follow that up with Ain't No Stopping Us Now, McFadden and Whitehead, which got to number five in 1979.
1: Jeff Martin's A to Z of the 70s.

Ain't No Stopping Us Now, McFadden and Whitehead, and Ain't No Mountain High Enough for Diana Ross. Our first two from our A to Z of the 70s, as we try playing all the songs in alphabetical order that made the top 10 in the 70s. And of course, Ain't No Mountain High Enough was and still is, I believe, the hold music for DHL. I worked for DHL for many years, Premier Customer Services. Every time I had to ring a depot, I heard that song, and the customers, if they were ringing up on hold, they heard that song as well. And great song. And of course, it was chosen really for one of the early adverts for DHL about a year after the company came into being. They were formed in 1969. That was 1970 with Diana Ross. We'll have two more from our A to Z of the 70s before we go. But now I want to play you my favourite Madness song. I think it's my favourite Madness song. Of course, there has been many, but this is brilliant.

1979, A Nightboat to Cairo. Good stuff indeed. Now we're talking about Tufty on It's Our 70s Thing. And Jill has been in touch, and she was saying that she remembers the Tufty Club, but maybe from the 60s, which is, I think, where I'm from. I think I was a member back in the 60s. Now, I certainly remember being a member. Back to the 70s with Jeff on Sunday night. And here's a little thing. Stephen Stills.

acoustically Stephen Stills and Love the One You're With. Here's Donnie teaming up with Marie.

0: country, a little bit of rock and roll. Such a diverse decade, the 70s. Hey, we've got more A to Z of the 70s on the way, and Cool and the Gang plays next.
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It's official. If you hear the noise, it ain't the boys. It's ladies' night. That, of course, is Cool of the Gang here on Back to the 70s. My name's Jeff, and great to have you with us if you've just joined us. But we are going, it's all sort of downhill now till the end of the show. But we've still got lots more music to squeeze in for you. We've got our second part of our A to Z of the 70s in a moment or two. I was going to tell you that I had a lovely day out, and we went to Longleat last weekend. It was absolutely wonderful. Never been before. Had a fabulous day out. Saw all the animals. Went round the house. Went on the train, and very, very, very impressed as well. Really good. And I didn't even have to take my car, because Ian took his car, and I've got a great picture of him feeding the deer through the window. But do you know what? The deer gave him a bit of a kick. Well, not Ian, but the car, which really was not good. Little bit of a dint in Ian's new car. So that was a bit of a downside, but it was a great 3 days. Here's Patrick Bertrand.

Patrick Bertrand, who actually came from Belgium. I always thought he was French, but no, he came from Belgium. 72 now, still working. And the song itself, Ça pleut moins, was, according to Wikipedia, the lyrics are pretty much nonsensical, but never stopped it getting into the charts in 1978. Got to number 8 in the countdown. And yeah, there we are. Good little tune. Couldn't understand a word. So it's time right now for our A to Z of the 70s, part 2. We're going to be playing your Michael Jackson, Ain't No Sunshine. This was number 8 in 1972. And in 1974, at number 2, we found the Hollies and The Air That I Breathe.

Two more then from the A's, from our A to Z of the 70s, the Hollies, and of course The Air That I Breathe. What a song that is. Wonderful stuff indeed. And Ain't No Sunshine, and a great vocal performance on that as well for Michael Jackson, of course. Let's say hello as well to some new Facebook members. Thank you for joining. We've got Gary Appleby, Nick Price, and Sam Boswick. Welcome indeed to Back to the 70s, and also welcome to Dave McCallan, Patsy Hall, and Michael Teasy Weezy. Yeah, that's what it says here. So welcome indeed to Back to the 70s. If you want to get there, just search on your Facebook page, Back to the 70s. It's the one with the bright coloured top. Yeah. Bright coloured header, yes. Stylistics for you now on Back to the 70s. You listen to Aerosound on a Sunday night. This is Betcha by Golly Wow.

When I was over there at Friesner School, I used to pretend that I wasn't into the stylistics at all because they weren't very cool, you know, being a guy. It was a bit like that back then. What a good song that is. Now, Betcha by Golly Wow. Now, on the way back from Longleat on, when did we come back? Tuesday. We called in at Boughton on the Water. My wife Margaret had been before. I'd never been. What a beautiful place it really is. Lovely. It wasn't the best day. It was dry. And the sun shone a little bit and it was a bit nippy, but what a beautiful place. Bit busy, isn't it? I was surprised how busy it was, but it was a lovely place. Had a couple of really nice flat white coffees, and there's a pasty shop there. Had a really nice pasty from there, so congratulations to everyone at the pasty shop. I'm sure they're not listening, but yeah, I had a wonderful pasty from there. I was talking about Friesland School a little few seconds ago. Now, this is one that me and my mates at Friesland School back in 1972 really quite liked, and so we should. It was a good song. This is Lindisfarne on Back to the 70s Erebus Sound. Meet Me on the Corner.

Linda Swan from there in Geordieland, and that was Meet Me on the Corner. I saw them actually a couple of years ago at a Butlins 70 event. They were really, really good, very talented group of artists. It's Back to the 70s. I want to play you one now that if you were like me and listen to a lot of the Dutch offshore stations like Radio North Sea International, you'll know very well. This is a Dutch band, and it's a fabulous band called Earth and Fire. No wind, just earth and fire. This is Maybe Tomorrow.

That about wraps up then Back to the 70s for this week. Thank you for your company. I hope you've enjoyed the show. Hope you'll enjoy the show again next week when you join us from 5 here at Erewash Sound.

Good evening and welcome to Sunday Evening Garden Weekly with me, Gardener Steve. Yes, it is Sunday again. God, where does that time go? Thanks, Jeff, for the last couple of hours back to the 70s. So I'll be taking you back down memory lane again next Sunday, 5 until 7, but back to 2026. And yes, it's got loads of gardening, our usual features. Don't forget Garden Jukebox, but we're kicking things off this hour with Sly and the Family Stone and Dance to the Music. Yes, go on, it is the weekend. Let's have a dance on Aerowash Sound.

Sly and the Family Stone there. That got us raring to go, didn't it? Got us warmed up for 2 hours of Garden Weekly with me, Gardener Steve. So, Garden Jukebox time then. So, this hour I'm after a song, and this is a song from the late 1960s in this first hour. It reached number 3 on the US Billboard Hot 100 and became a karaoke staple. This song was written by Tony McCauley and performed by the Foundation. So that is the song that I'm after for this first hour. So I'll be letting you have a little think about that while we get some more music on, because we love music and love Aerowash. It is the Spice Girls, followed by Ray on Aerowash Sound.

0: Diana Ross there, taking you back to 1985. So, I've got a recap for you for Garden Jukebox for this hour. So, I am after a song, and it is a late 60s hit, reached number 3 on the US Billboard Hot 100 and became a karaoke staple. So, there's going to be no excuse for you to have a sing-along to this one. And this song was co-written by Tony McCauley and performed by The Foundations. Now, I'll be playing this song in the next 10 minutes. So 10 minutes to go until I will reveal the song for this hour. So it has been another busy week out there in the garden, and obviously we're going to mention the weather, aren't we, because it is terrible, isn't it? It has been so cold again. I think coming to the studio this evening, I had everything thrown at me, hail, everything. It is blooming chilly out there, isn't it? And hopefully it's going to warm up next week. It is the most exciting week in the gardening calendar. Yes, it is Chelsea Flower Show that is opening to the crowds on Tuesday, so press day tomorrow. And lots of coverage for that across all platforms. So, yeah, looking forward to catching up with a bit of Chelsea Flower Show this week. I won't be heading down there this year, just too busy. Obviously, I've got a lot on with my own work and the planted border that I'm doing at BBC Gardeners World this year. So that is coming around really fast now. So, yeah, working hard on that. Give you another update as we go through for that. So, yeah, everything is coming together nicely there for the beautiful border section of Gardeners World Live this year at the NEC. But yes, it has been a busy week again planting. So planting. Yes, we are now going for bedding, aren't we? We're planting bedding now. It's all in the nurseries, the garden centre, absolutely stacked out with ranges and ranges of bedding plants. So I say I've been doing some just this week, but it's been so cold, so some of the bedding that's already been planted out has just been a little bit nipped by the cold. So if you've got bedding plants that the leaf has just turned a little bit black and a little bit mushy on the top, that is a sign of a bit of frost damage. But don't worry, because those top leaves will have protected what's a little bit underneath, so they will recover. So don't worry too much about that. Just again, cut those leaves off, or again they will just shrivel up and new leaves will come on those, particularly the busy lizards. Those are the ones that I've seen just been a little bit caught this last few weeks. So yeah, lots and lots of bedding. I've done my hanging basket today that has got some nice double begonia. They're very popular now, the double tuberous and fibrous begonias, the ones that you buy as a corm, real big heads, and they hang over. So this one's called Illumination, the variety, so it's a trailing variety, and the reds and very deep oranges, it's a very popular colour in those. So I've just done a wicker hanging basket. I only do one hanging basket just to provide a little bit colour in the patio area. Obviously bedding into pots is again very popular at the moment. That is something that you can be doing. If you don't obviously want to be planting, then you can actually go and buy planters and hanging baskets that are already been potted up, so you could take those away and just go and place them on your patio. So there's lots of options there, but again, so much variety for trailing plants, for feature plants, for centerpieces, things like geraniums and fuchsias, and then you've got your fillers, things like begonias, busy lizards, so a whole range of bedding. Now, back in the early spring and to mid-spring, I mentioned about doing a lot of bulbs in pots, things like narcissi. Well, obviously they've all finished now, and I've took those out and healed them in out of the way. Almost going to forget about them. But the pots that I've been left with are nice terracotta pots, glazed pots, and I sit now my hostas in them. So the hostas are in just blank plastic plant pots, and I then put them in and place them where I want to see them. So I've got this nice swapping over of nice planters and putting the hostas there, all nicely leaf. So I absolutely love hostas. I love all the different colours, the leaf shapes, and they sit quite nicely in a shady little corner. So absolutely perfect for that real dark corner. So yeah, that's just a couple of things that I've been up to. But yeah, do get in touch with me, let me know what you're up to as well in your garden, because I'm very nosy. You can text 88440, start your message with Aerowash, and that will come through to me here. Don't forget Aerowash Sign Garden over on Facebook, and also the website, contact the studio, come through to me there. Anything you want to know, or just let me know what you're up to, it will be great to hear from you. So coming up next, we've got Kygo and Ava Max, and then I'll let you know on this hour's Garden Jukebox. Love music, love Aerowash.
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Kygo and Ava Max there, and Whatever. That is a take on Shakira's, isn't it? Wherever, Wherever on Aerowash Sound. So the Garden Jukebox then for this hour, let's get you an answer. So late 60s hit became a karaoke staple, and the song was co-written by Tony McCauley and performed by the Foundations. Yes, of course it is. It's Build Me Up Buttercup. Now, this month is obviously No Mow May. Now, I am mowing a couple of lawns at home. There's one that I'm renovating, so I'm spending a lot of care on that, and obviously I have gave that a mow. But I've got quite a large area that I'm keeping a lot wild, so I am taking part in No Mow May, and it's lovely to see what is coming up. I've got a lot of daisies, so, and it's just nice just to see that area of the garden quite wild, and hopefully the hedgehog is really enjoying that for this month. So let me know if you're taking part in No Mow May. And yes, we will now be singing at the top of our voices, yes, Foundations and Build Me Up Buttercup on Aerowash Sound.

0: REM and Shiny Happy People on Airwash Sound. It is a cracking playlist this evening for your Sunday evening on the 17th day of May. Yes, it's Chelsea Flower Show this week, but just before I give that a little mention, our friends over at Mark Eaton Park, so this is the Friends of Mark Eaton Park, have lots of vegetable plants, annuals and perennials for sale. Prices starting at just £1. The garden is open for plant sales on Thursday, Saturday, Sunday and Tuesday, 10 o'clock until 12, and on a Wednesday it's a little bit later and it's 1 until 3. So this is the Friends of Mark Eaton Park, and they have a plant sale within the walled garden area of the park. So do head along there. If you're heading there, don't forget to pay them a visit, the Friends of Mark Eaton Park. Now, Chelsea Flower Show then this week starts, so it's a highlight of our gardening year. And this year, something a little bit special, they've lifted the ban for the second time in its long history of garden gnomes. So then this year, celebrities including Sir Brian May, Dame Mary Berry and Kate Blanchett have been and decorated gnomes, which will be on display at the 2026 show, and then will be available to bid online in an auction which will run from Friday the 15th to Sunday the 24th of May. And the funds raised will go towards the RHS campaign for school gardening to help and inspire the next generation of gardeners. I think it's absolutely fabulous. And yes, the Chelsea Flower Show, I think, should have gnomes every year because I think they're fun. Now, one thing that hasn't been banned, and that is the Chelsea Chop. So this is something that I used to mention quite regular with Tanya on a Saturday lunch. It's something that I do in the garden at this time of the year. And yes, it's a technique called the Chelsea Chop. And this is for late flowering perennials. So if you have late flowering perennials in your garden, the Chelsea Chop is to control their vigour at this time. So it's done within Chelsea Week. That's why it gets its name of the Chelsea Chop. And it's things like echinacea and heleniums, phlox, sedum, that is now the hyperpilum, it's changed its name but it's still a sedum to me, solidago, which is the golden rod that gets quite tall as well, so it's something if you have golden rod that can also be done. And it is just cutting them back down at this time, back further down to the crown, which then just reduces that growth that's already been produced. It will then continue to grow, but obviously it won't be as tall. So, and that's what we call the Chelsea Chop. So it's a technique that I use, in particular the sedums. That's one of the most popular ones, I think, that we do the Chelsea Chop on. And if you grow sedum, you know that it gets a little bit tall, flowers late in the season, it kind of spreads, it sort of spreads all out, opens up in the centre and becomes very heavy and falls over. So by just giving it a little trim at this time of the year, makes it a little bit more stocky, a bit more stronger and less staking later in the year. So that is Chelsea Chop. And so any questions about that, you can get in touch with me at the usual points of contact and I'll be more than happy to help. But yeah, it's a really good technique at this time of the year for controlling late perennials that flower later in the season. So coming up next on Airwash Sound, it's James Morrison. Love music, love Airwash.
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chiffons and sweet talking guy, and I'm a gardening talking guy. Well, just about done for this hour, but I'll be back in the second hour for usual features, 12 months of colour and the bloomers. But just before I go, last week I mentioned about obscure bird nests, didn't I? Justine over in Ilkeston had a robin's nest in a peg basket hanging on the washing line, and she has updated me today and they are doing very well indeed. Now, yesterday I was out of the Erewash Valley. I was over in Worcestershire at a garden centre and garden. I'll tell you a little bit more about the garden in the second hour. But at the garden centre, they had a plant trolley. Now, I spoke about last week as well when I worked at the nursery that we had birds nesting in the trays and all around the nursery, which made work very difficult at bird nesting season. So, but yeah, this garden centre yesterday, it was got the area slightly cordoned off with some signage just to let the customers know that there was a robin's nest, and it was inside a potted Scotch bonnet chili. So I think that is very obscure, don't you? So yes, but yeah, keep in touch if you've got an obscure place of bird's nest. It would be really good. But yeah, it was quite funny to see that yesterday. And yeah, so do let me know. But taking us up to the news now, it's Savage Gardener. So it's One from the Garden Jukebox, and it's Affirmation on Erewash Sound.

0: Tweeting says he'll stand in any contest while Andy Burnham's hoping to win the Makerfield by-election. The PM's former adviser, Simon Fletcher, says he should set out a timeline for his departure.
1: I think that there is simply a refusal in Downing Street to really think through why Labour has collapsed in its support. I don't think that the Downing Street, as it's currently set up under Keir Starmer, is able to do that because it is the cause. The policies that is pursued are the cause of Labour's current crisis.
0: Donald Trump has issued a new threat to Iran. The US president's posted on his social media platform, "The clock is ticking and they better get moving or there won't be anything left of them." It's reported he'll meet his top national security advisers on Tuesday. A subway station in Glasgow city centre has been partially closed after an attack nearby. Police say they're investigating reports of a serious assault in St Enoch Square. Health bosses in Africa say an Ebola outbreak is a public health emergency of international concern. At least 80 people are suspected to have died in the Democratic Republic of Congo. Sport now, and West Ham have lost 3-1 to Newcastle in a big blow to their hopes of avoiding Premier League relegation. Our reporter Stephen Goldsmith sat St James's Park.
2: The Hammers' Premier League status hangs by a thread. A point is all Spurs need from two games now with a vastly superior goal difference. And Newcastle, almost from nowhere, have given themselves a slight chance of European qualification.
0: Brentford remain in with a chance of qualifying for Europe after a 2-2 draw with Crystal Palace. The St Mirren will head into their Scottish Premiership relegation playoff on the back of a 1-1 draw with Dundee United. And finally, England won their Grand Slam title decider 43-28 against France in Rugby Union's Women's Six Nations. It's the eighth time in a row they've lifted the trophy. That's the latest. I'm Chris Milligan.
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5: And welcome back to Hour 2 of Garden Weekly with me, Gardener Steve, here at Aerowash Sound. So this hour, it's the usual features, bloomers and 12 months of colour. But kicking things off this hour, it's Milky and Just The Way You Are. Love music, love Aerowash.

Milky there on Airwash Sound, taking us back to 2002. Now, so the Garden Jukebox for this hour. I'm after another song this hour. And this is a song by The Levellers, and they are an English folk rock punk band formed in Brighton. The song appeared on the 1997 album Mouth to Mouth, and its title suggests peace, nature and escape. So yeah, it's a song that I'm after for this hour's Garden Jukebox. But coming up next on Airwash Sound, it's the Thompson Twins, which is followed by this Spencer Davis group. Love music, love Airwash.

Spencer Davis Group there, Give Me Some Loving on Aerosand. Coming up next, Simply Red and Stars. Love music, love Aerosand.

0: Simply Red there on Airwash Sound. Now, Paul's over in Derby and he has had a go at the Garden Jukebox. He has had a couple of suggestions, but you're not quite right, Paul, so keep at it, but I will give you a recap. So the Levellers are English folk and punk band formed in Brighton. The song is appearing on the album The Levellers, and its title suggests peace, nature and escape. So have another go, Paul, and let us know if you get it in the meantime. So yeah, I'll be playing this song in around about 10 minutes time. But just before that, we've got the Bloomers. So Breeston in Bloom, we have a opening next week. So this is the NGS, this is the Yellow Book, the Open Gardens for Nursing Charities. So this is 60 Poplar Road and this is in Breeston. So rambling roses and clematis climb through flowering fruit and conifer trees, small flowering cornus and cirsus trees, so absolutely perfect at the moment to see those. Ornamental ponds with mature fish and plants with nectar-rich flowers for bees and pollinators. Perennial wildflower meadow, natural pond for spawning newts and frogs. Wood stacks for hedgehogs, mice and insects. So gardens with sculpture and glass art surround the house. This sounds very wildlife friendly, so it's one to go and have a look at. I think the open gardens are fabulous because it gives you so many ideas to take home for your own gardens and just to have a look at what other people are doing. So yeah, this is 60 Poplar Road in Breeston and this is next week. It's the 24th of May and it is what's the time on that? 1 o'clock until 5. Adults are £6, children are free, tea, coffee and cake. So that is a big tick from me. And don't know if there's going to be plant sales or not at this one. I will find that out and let you know on that one. So that is 60 Poplar Road, the 24th of May. So that is next weekend. We also have an event 2 weeks' time. We've got the Spondon Horticultural Society. They've got an annual plant sale. This is at the Spondon allotment site, so Louise Greaves Lane, off Loco Road near the cricket ground. Please note there is no parking on Louise Greaves Lane. So Saturday 30th of May, this is 10 until 1, and tea, coffee and delicious homemade cakes are available. Lots of plants there, bedding plants, perennials, vegetable plants, tomato varieties, herbs, hanging basket plants, plus a few surprises. And you'll be supporting a long-standing local horticultural society. This is the Spondon Horticultural Society, and that is Saturday 30th of May. We're coming back to Breeston. We've also got the plant sale, plant swap. This is at the co-op for next week. I'm just going to get that up on the, so everything's over at Airwash Sound Garden. I've shared that all over there. And this is the plant swap. So next week, it's disappeared. Let's play some music and I'll come back with the details for the Breeston plant swap next weekend. But coming up next on Airwash Sound, we've got Fergal Sharkey. Love music, love Airwash.
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3: 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Emily Whitehead says, oh, like lucky pants. 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Ali Price says that they all went out with the lucky pants on and goes for 32%. 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Gary Hoskinson says, not got any lucky knickers. 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

Fergal Sharkey and A Good Heart. Love music, love Airwash. So I've just been on and just double checked on them missing bits that were on the screen there. So the 60 Poplar Road, the NGS opening next Sunday. Yes, so wheelchair friendly, dogs are welcome on leads, and yes, they will be plants for sale. So that is 1 until 5, 60 Poplar Road in Brixton next Sunday. And then it's Brixton in Bloom, the plant swap. So this is next Saturday. So Saturday for the plant swap. So bring along your excess plants and swap them for something that you don't have. So there'll be a whole range available there for you to bring along and swap away. And this is 10 until 1 and it's outside the co-op in Brixton. If you don't have anything swap, please come along anyway, have a look at some of the plants and give a donation which goes towards Brixton in Bloom. So that is next week. I've been along to that and it was very good last time at Brixton there by the co-op next Saturday. So the jukebox then for this hour. Now Paul's had another go. I'm sorry, Paul, that's your three guesses, so I'm going to have to now give the answer. So yes, so this was a song by the Levellers and it was This Garden on Airwash Sound. Enjoy.

0: The Rubettes there and Sugar Baby Love, and before that Shania Twain, and before that the Levellers, This Garden, and there'll be another two Garden Jukeboxes again next Sunday. So 12 months of colour then. So yesterday I headed off out of the Erewash Valley and I headed over to Worcestershire, and I went to a garden called Spetchley Park, and they were renowned for peonies. So peonies are at their best at the moment within our gardens, and I'd never seen so many different varieties of peony all in one place. So I had a stunning day over there yesterday, and I thought, right, 12 months of colour for tonight's show is going to be, first one is going to be peonies. So, and there's just so many varieties, and you've got the different types as well. So you've got the tree peonies, which are much taller and more woodier and more of a structured plant, again giving these wonderful flowers. And then you've got the herbaceous types as well, which more popular within the borders of our gardens, and these are the ones that die down through the winter months and then regrow again in the spring. Now, a couple of questions that I get asked about peonies, and that is, why doesn't my peony flower? Well, peonies, once they have been planted, they don't like being moved, so don't move them around the garden because they just don't like that. So they like leaving in one place, and they'll be happy there for many, many years. And also keep them a little bit proud, so treat them a little bit more like irises, where you keep the rhizome just a little bit raised when planting. So if you go and buy a new peony, just keep the herbaceous types a little bit proud so that the sun can bake that rhizome a little bit like we do for the iris. But yeah, so absolutely stunning at the moment. They are real hint of colour in our borders. So that is the peony. And then the second plant for 12 months of colour is Arisium. Now, this is the perennial wallflower, and again, popular variety here that I'm going to talk about is the Bowles Mauve. So this is purple flowering wallflower Arisium. So it's a perennial, so it comes back year on year, but it flowers for such a long time. We get so much flower out of these, and there's so many different varieties now. There's pastely colours, there's mixes of oranges and reds and yellows, different shades of purples and pinks. There's lots more varieties available now, but the Bowles Mauve is more the traditional variety. And again, really good for the borders, mid border to the front. You know, they're quite low growing, sort of 2 to 3 foot high on the Arisium. So that is the perennial wallflower. Again, loads of colour at the moment. We are really spoilt for choice, aren't we? But yes, if you've got any lovely colour in your garden that you want to share and I can use on 12 months of colour, then do send them along to all the ports of contact. Coming up next on Erewash Sound, it's the Human League and Mirror Man. Love music, love Erewash.
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Olivia Dean there, and Man I Need on Airwash Sound. Well, that's me done for another week. I hope you enjoy the rest of your weekend, and if you're heading off to Chelsea Flower Show this week, have a great time and let me know how you get on there. So, but taking us up to the news, we've got Spin Doctors and Chris Montez. Have a great week, happy gardening, and I'll be back here, same place, same time, next week. Love music, love Airwash.

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3: From the Sky News Centre at 9, the Culture Secretary has dismissed talk of a Labour leadership race as froth and nonsense. But Lisa Nandy has said it's a personal decision for Keir Starmer whether he wants to fight one. Wes Streeting is bidding to be

0: Last night. Police officers protecting the royal family at Windsor Castle are under investigation. A number are alleged to have slept on duty. London's mayor has condemned the idea of the north of England hosting the Olympics and Paralympics in the 2040s. Sir Sadiq Khan's worried the capital could miss out on bidding. In football, West Ham suffered a 3-1 defeat at Newcastle in a big blow to their hopes of avoiding Premier League relegation. A draw for Tottenham at Chelsea on Tuesday would effectively send them down, as Spurs have a far superior goal difference. Boss Nuno Espirito Santo says they struggled after falling 2-0 behind in the first 20 minutes.
1: The way we started, we're soft. The way we can see the first goal, the second goal, then everything is much harder. But let's try to finish the season with dignity, with respect for the club. It's going to be a hard week in front of us.
0: Relegated Livingston were beaten 4-1 by Kilmarnock in the Scottish Premiership. And England have won a fifth consecutive Grand Slam in Rugby Union's Women's Six Nations with a 43-28 victory over title rivals France. That's the latest. I'm Nick Qureshi.
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That's Taylor Swift for you, Elizabeth Taylor. Abba, lay all your love on me here at Ariwasha Sound. Sunday evening, already the 17th of May. Yes, Link with you now till 11 this evening. And I'll tell you what, this hour's going to go very, very quickly. We've got a lot to squeeze in, a lot going on in and around the borough. And we've also got a song for you, over 5 minutes long this evening, which is actual fact. It's this one from Maxi Priest. This one stands at 5 minutes 21, Close to You. And Desmond Dekker, You Get It. You can get it if you really want it. That's on the way as well.

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0: This is Eric Washer Sound. We've got a fun day at the White Lion in Sawley. They're going to be raising funds for the community hub, and it takes place Sunday, May the 24th. 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

listening to The Late Show here at Erriwash Sound. It's the police and every breath that you take. How's your day been for you today? Have you been busy out there across the borough? Are you still busy, in actual fact? Yes, I've been very, very busy today, yeah. The weather's not been great again, has it? I was hoping to get out to mow the lawn, if you remember, today, because it's getting ready for another haircut, but unfortunately it was too wet because of all the rain that we've had over the last couple of days, on and off, of course. So it was a bit too wet. We've not had much sunshine, so couldn't get that done. So just did a little bit of shopping this morning, yeah. And then this afternoon I was trying to sort my telly out. One of the cables has come out the back of the telly, and of course it sits on the wall, so me and Abby has had to take it down, put it back up again. So there you go, that's my day in a nutshell. Very, very busy this afternoon as well. I'll tell you what, talking of which, I'd like to say good evening to our team at the Erriwash Partnership Limited on Warncliffe Road in Ilkeston. They're a member of the Erriwash Sound 100 Club Business Directory, and don't forget, you could get a mention too for your business just by signing up at erriwashsound.com. Here's Lewis Capaldi for you this evening, and stay

this, Nelson for you. Move closer. Yes, move closer here. That's Harry Washer Sound. Well, it is approaching, just after 9:30 this evening. And I'm not sure if you watched the Eurovision yesterday. No, I've stopped watching it because we never get anywhere, do we? I don't even know the results, to be honest. I've not looked. So I don't even know where we came. Probably at the bottom. Yeah, we've probably got nil point, I bet. I don't know. It's not something I watch. But if you've watched that yesterday evening, you'll know more than I do. Yeah, I used to love it years ago. Used to love listening to the songs by all those different cultures and religions around the EU. But now I've just gone off it, to be honest. Yeah, I don't know. I have my opinions, but I'm keeping my opinions to myself, and I can't get into trouble then, can I? Here's Sam Cooke and a Wonderful World.

0: How do you fancy a brilliant night out packed with huge laughs and top-class stand-up comedy? Well, thanks to our friends at Valent Live, we've got two tickets up for grabs to see an incredible live comedy. The Last Laughter Comedy Show is going to take place Friday, the 29th of May. It's going to be in the Live Lounge, and it features some of the best comedy talent on the UK circuit. Hosting the night is the superb Barry Dodds, alongside rising comedy star Ronan Harris, this brilliantly relatable Katie Tracy, and the headliner Justin Morehouse. Yes, young Kenny from Phoenix Nights. It's going to be a proper live comedy experience. No gimmicks, just big laughs, and four fantastic acts guaranteed to have you crying with laughter. 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Don't forget, get involved now, and good luck.
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Christina Aguilera, Genie in a Bottle here at Harry Washer Sound. Well, we are approaching the news very, very quickly. Just want to tell you as well before 10 o'clock this evening about some summer fun that's going to be taking place. We'll tell you more about that after Terence Trent D'Arby with Wishing Well. That's coming up after Faith.

You are listening to Harry Wash Sound. Now, we've got a summer fun day, yes, an annual fun day taking place Saturday the 18th of July. It's at the Ilkeston Rugby Club, that's the Stoot, 12 p.m. till 5 p.m. They've got some free snacks for the first 400 children, stalls, live entertainment, free things for the children to do, and our popular vintage bus. They're going to be back to bring people in from the marketplace. They're still looking for some stalls, so if you all are interested, maybe you want to have a stall, give the events team a email, events at everyone

Dermot Kennedy with a kiss and me here at Perry Watchett Sound. Join me after the news this evening at 10 o'clock. Yes, we've still got an hour together, and I'm going to give you a TV Remembered. I wonder what we're going to choose this evening. Find out after the news at 10. In the meantime, here's Lisa Stansfield. This is The Right Time.

0: such sporting prowess, and like we know that the North is capable of showcasing what sporting talent there is out there. So for them to be able to showcase their games in the 2040s would be absolutely insane.
1: In sport, West Ham have lost 3-1 at Newcastle in a big blow to their hopes of avoiding Premier League relegation. It means a Tottenham win at Chelsea on Tuesday would send them down. St Mirren will head into their Scottish Premiership relegation playoff on the back of a 1-1 draw with Dundee United, and England have won their Grand Slam title decider 43-28 against France in Rugby Union's Women's Six Nations. That's the latest. I'm Daisy Steele.
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Eric Carmen, Hungry Eyes here at Eric Washer Sound, and Hosier Too Sweet at the top of the hour. Yes, it is, well, 10 past 10. Hopefully you're out there across the borough doing what you do best and hopefully enjoying yourself this evening, just like I am enjoying these fantastic songs on a Sunday evening with you out there across the borough and around the world. Don't forget, yes, you can listen to us in many, many forms and ways. 103.5 and 96.8 FM. 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It's a free download. If you haven't got it, go and get it. And of course, let's not forget your smart speakers out there across the borough. Just tell them to play Eric Washer Sound. So you see, there's many ways you can listen to us. It doesn't matter where you are or what you're doing. And if you are using the app and you've got your mobile phone, don't forget to put your headphones in. Yeah, not everybody wants to listen to what you like and what we like. Yeah, I like it. Lots of things I do. Lots of music and lots of songs, including my song with a TV Remembered. That's coming up later on right now. The Cause and Radio's on the way. But first, it's the Doobie Brothers and Long Train Running.

0: 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It's hosted by Sally Peacock, and the podcast explores the stories behind businesses across Ari Wash and the people who run them. In this episode, Sally brings together three conversations with local artists who've turned their creativity into successful businesses. David, Julia, and Josie share how they've built a sustainable career from their art and reflect on the role of community spaces in supporting their growth, both creatively and commercially. Here's Josie talking about the impact of the Long Eaton Art Room.
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Georgia Benson, Never Give Up on a Good Thing. And of course, Keena, Somewhere Only We Know. I think you've waited long enough, don't you? I do. I think you've waited long enough for this. TV Remembered here at Erewash Sound this evening. We're going to give you this fabulous crime drama produced back in September of 1972. It ran till February of 1992, but the first of three series were produced in 1972 to 77, and then recommissioned in 91 and 92. This one is based on the novels by Nicholas Freeling. It's about a detective in Amsterdam, and starred Barry Foster in the role of character as Piet van der Valk. Of course, this evening, a TV Remembered for you. It's the original version of the Van der Valk back in 1972. Yes, I know they did a revamp back in the year 2000 to 2004. But this evening, it's a TV Remembered from Van der Valk.

You are invited to visit and join in with an over-the-wall camp heritage celebration taking place Saturday, the 20th of June at the former Ockbrook School with a warm welcome. 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Light refreshments are going to be served and parking is free. So whether you're a school alumni, history enthusiast, or just curious to learn something new, there's something for everyone. So go along, bring a friend and help celebrate shared heritage together. The event's going to run from 10 a.m. till 12 noon and then again at 12 noon till 2 p.m. with presentations at 10:30 and 12:30 p.m. There's no charge to attend, it's free. 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

0: Mariah Carey for you this evening, and a fantasy. Well, I'm sorry to say, I'm slowly running out of time now here at Erewash Sound. Yes, off of your Sunday. The late night wind down coming up in just a little while's time, at 11 o'clock till 1. And then, of course, Night Owls will be here from 1 o'clock till 7.
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Bruno Mars and I Just a Might here at Harry Washett's Sound. 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They're a member of the Harry Washett's Sound 100 Club Business Directory. 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Well, before we go, just want to tell you one more item of interest about, some Blind Eye Productions. Yes, I wonder what that's all about. Find out in just a moment's time.

You are listening to Harry Washer Sound with me, Nick Richardson. The amateur dramatic group Blind Eye Productions are bringing the hilarious play by Ian Hislop and Nick Newman, a bunch of amateurs, to the Duchess Theatre in Long Eaton. It starts from Wednesday the 27th until Saturday the 30th of May. Keen to boost his flagging career, fading Hollywood action hero Jefferson Steele arrives in England to play King Lear in Stratford, only to find that this is not the birthplace of the bard, but a sleepy Suffolk village. And instead of Kenneth Branagan and Dame Judi Dench, the cast are a bunch of amateurs trying to save their theatre from developers. Now, tickets for the show are on sale, and you can be bought from the Duchess Theatre's website.

0: Olivia Newton-John, John Travolta, you're the one that I want. Well, that's it from me for the Late Show here at Ariwash at Southview Sunday evening. I'll be back tomorrow. Yes, I'll be back tomorrow evening at 9 o'clock. We'll get you a song over 5 minutes long. And maybe, just maybe, we'll get one of your fantastic back to the movies. Don't forget, let me know what fantastic movie you would like to listen to tomorrow here at Ariwash. Well, a theme tune for it anyway, or a song from there, I should say. Nick.Richardson at ariwashsound.com. Night Owls coming up at 1 o'clock, but on the way in just a moment is the Late Night Wind Down. I'm going to leave you though with Alex Warren and Ordinary. Good night.
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But you know what truth is? It's that little baby you're holding, and it's that man you fought with this morning, the same one you're going to make love with tonight.

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